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7: 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And he gonna fight. 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He gonna try to fight.

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13: For the afternoon, hot and humid, highs in the low to mid-90s. Partly cloudy tonight, lows near 72. And for Thursday, mostly sunny and hot with highs in the mid-90s. That's your forecast. I'm WJCL 22 Storm Tracker Meteorologist Jonathan Myers.
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8: When you need somebody to help you, you want somebody with that dog in them. 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You ever hear the expression? 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Gotta have top dog with you. 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And you know what he gonna try to do.

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13: I'm Chief Meteorologist Joe Reynolds for the WJCL 22 Storm Tracker Weather Center. Warm this evening, mostly clear skies overnight. Lows drop down to near 70 out the door on Thursday. A dry start by afternoon, hot and humid. Highs warming to the mid-90s.
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6: 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Gotta have top dog with you. 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And you know what he gonna try to do.

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10: I'm Chief Meteorologist Joe Reynolds, but the WJCL 22 Storm Tracker Weather Center. Warm this evening, mostly clear skies overnight. Lows drop down to near 70 out the door on Thursday. A dry start by afternoon, hot and humid. Highs warming to the mid-90s.
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9: When you need somebody to help you, you want somebody with that dog in them. I'm talking about that dog in them. You ever hear the expression? 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He got that dog in him. 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And you know what he gonna try to do. 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
15: I'm Chief Meteorologist Joe Reynolds for the WJCL 22 Storm Tracker Weather Center. Warm this evening, mostly clear skies overnight. Lows drop down to near 70 out the door on Thursday. A dry start by afternoon, hot and humid. Highs warming to the mid-90s.
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2: 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He gonna fight to the end. And you know what he gonna try to do.

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4: You know, some guy told me the other day, this is a true story. Did you know y'all have wild hogs back here? I said, yeah, I know that. We got hogs, we got pigs, we got alligators in the pond. Well, I thought we had lost Bo to an alligator. This alligator we got out here was creeping up. He had his eyes on Bo. I'm sure you've seen on that Discovery Channel where they just eat them wildebeest and drag them in the water. And I was looking out the window, and I said, oh, no. I said, this alligator is going to sneak up on Bo and drag him in the water, how they do that belly roll. And about that time, a hog came out the woods. And at the last minute, the alligator went after the hog. He got the hog. Bo witnessed the whole thing. He told me about it. And, of course, you know, I said, look, man, we'll get somebody to cut the grass. You just stay away from the ponds. Don't worry about that. It's a true story. You think I'm making this up? Well, I'm not. I ain't making it up. I ain't making up nothing. This whole story is 100% true. Hey, I'm trying to sell 10 Fords a day.
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0: 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You deserve a Saturday that's all about you. 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
3: Hi, it's the Grease Man, and I'm back again.
4: Hooray, hooray, hooray.
3: I had to go see OC. Let me tell you the story. You see, I wasn't retired. I just got lost. And one day, OC was flying overhead in his helicopter. He was teaching Chip how to fly the thing. And then Chip looked down and said, Daddy, who's that monkey man walking down there? And OC said, well, I do believe that's the Grease Man. I remember him years ago. He and I used to go gator hunting. Hey, Grease! Grease, is that you? I said, OC, it's me. I've been lost all these years. Come. Now I'm hanging out with OC. I need a deal on a Ford, a Lincoln, or any other car for that matter. He's got it all covered there. I'm going to go see OC. Thanks for rescuing me, OC. Appreciate it. Oh, no, here comes Chip again. Chip, you're too low, buddy. You're scared to go. You're scared to go. Pull it up, buddy. Pull it up. Look, the goat's going crazy here.
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8: Now, who you want to deal with?
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8: Tell me why.
7: I mean, I look at the commercials and everything. You know what I'm saying? And I know, I mean, I just got confidence and trust in you.
8: You do?
7: Yes, sir. And that's why I came from Savannah. I told the Chevy dealer, look here, you got a truck that caught my eye, but I'm not buying me. I'm going to Mr. O.C. I'm going to Carolina.
8: You going to Carolina for real?
7: Yes, sir. And I live right there in Fort Wentworth and Rice Creek.
8: You heard anything about my goat, Bo, and Pro Jack, and the alligator,
7: yes,
8: and the hog?
7: Yes, sir. And I told the young lady up front, I come to meet Mr. O.C., Bo, and Chip. But I mean, if you want me to come back over later on this week, I will be more than happy to.
8: All right. Well, come and see Chip, too, okay?
7: Yes, sir. I definitely will do that, Mr. O.C. Saturday will be a good day to come over.
8: Man, any day is a good day, as long as it ain't raining.
7: Yes, sir. I will do that, Mr. O.C., and I thank you so much.
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12: You know, I drive back and forth to work every day. I'm on I-95. I'm seeing all kinds of trailers, but the horse trailer is the one that got my attention because I see a Toyota pulling it, and this Toyota is going just as hard as it can pulling a horse trailer that doesn't even have a horse in it. They tricked the horse. They got the horse out of the trailer, man. It's funny, but it's really sad because they left that poor little horse Highway 301 in Ocala. He thought he was going back to Virginia, but the Toyota just wouldn't pull the trailer with the horse in it. Instead of them buying a Ford, like they should have done, they headed to Virginia with the trailer and no horse. Pretty sad, because the horse's best friend was riding in another trailer being pulled by a Ford. Of course, he got there 2 days before the Toyota did, and that poor horse died of a broken heart.
13: Amen. Hallelujah. And a boom shakalaka.
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0: It's Dee Dee in the morning on G100. And it's time to get the girls together. Those outfits, Red D and Day Drink at In Market Arena. 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
3: You know, some guy told me the other day, this is a true story. Did you know y'all have wild hogs back here? I said, yeah, I know that. We got hogs. We got pigs. We got alligators in the pond. Well, I thought we had lost Bo to an alligator. This alligator we got out here was creeping up. He had his eyes on Bo. I'm sure you've seen on that Discovery Channel where they just eat them wildebeest and drag them in the water. And I was looking out the window and I said, oh no. I said, this alligator is going to sneak up on Bo and drag him in the water. How they do that belly roll. And about that time, a hog came out the woods. And at the last minute, the alligator went after the hog and got the hog. Bo witnessed the whole thing. He told me about it. And of course, you know, I said, look, man, we'll get somebody to cut the grass. You just stay away from the ponds. Don't worry about that. It's a true story. You think I'm making this up? Well, I'm not. I ain't making it up. I ain't making it up nothing. This whole story is 100% true. Hey, I'm trying to sell 10 forts a day.

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2: Gator Hut! Hey, Grace! Grace, is that you?
3: I said, OC! It's me! I've been lost all these years! Come, now I'm hanging out with OC! I need a deal on a Ford, a Lincoln, or any other car for that matter. He's got it all covered there. I'm going to go see OC. Thanks for rescuing me, OC. Appreciate it. Oh, no, here comes Chip again. Chip, you're too low, buddy!

0: Good morning. It's Dee Dee in the morning, and welcome to the show. It is Thursday.
1: Ow.
0: All right, so J. Cruz is here. Trey G and comedian J.J. Williamson.
2: Hello.
0: It is July 2nd. It is World UFO Day.
2: No, not today.
0: Yes, what you mean? Please. I believe it. The whole world sees
2: it. This UFO Day, I better see one.
0: Yeah.
2: I better see one.
0: Okay. You're going to see one soon, but you're not going to want to believe it. You know, and they've been around for a while, and you didn't believe
3: it. Me and Gina, my baby boy, we saw a very strange light in the sky one night, recorded it. The next day, it was on the news.
0: Really?
3: Yeah, I still have the video.
0: What they say about it on the news? What they say? It was a weather balloon?
3: No, they just said it was a strange light. Couple people saw it.
0: Because, you know, they always want to tell everybody, it's a weather balloon. It's a weather balloon. It's a weather balloon.
3: Right.
2: I don't want a number of 60-watt bulb.
0: Well, listen. Go see Disclosure. I went to see it. It was did you go see it?
3: I haven't heard great things about it, though. I know. I'm waiting.
0: Okay. What you waiting for?
3: Streaming.
0: All right. Hey, listen. Shout out. You know the Michael Jackson movie's already streaming, too. Y'all saw that?
3: Yes, I saw
0: that. It's been streaming already. Hey, it's National I Forgot Day.
3: I forgot it was I Forgot Day.
0: Yes, it is. It's Made in the USA Day.
3: What is?
0: Born in the USA, I was.
2: Oh, gosh.
3: We don't make a lot of stuff.
2: Oh, gosh.
0: Yep, Made in the USA Day today. And then it is Thirsty Thursday.
2: Come on now.
3: Get your drink on responsibly.
0: Yep, Thirsty Thursdays. All right, listen, we kick the show off with our birthdays. Let's do it. Sweetie celebrating a birthday. Where is she? Where is Sweetie?
3: I'll being rich somewhere.
2: That's a good question.
0: Or is she over in Dubai?
2: Oh, yeah.
0: People have been making comments about her. Y'all been hearing that?
2: Is that where she at?
0: Well, they were doing... there have been some allegations made about her, and I hate that. Hey, the actress Lindsay Lohan is celebrating a birthday today. Mm-hmm. And then the singer Burner Boy is celebrating a birthday today as well. All right. All right. Now, kick the show off with our early morning memes. Mine just says this. People be like, oh, my God, you're so funny. I be like, thanks. They used to put my desk in the hallway.
2: Oh, dang. You was bad.
0: Y'all remember
3: you being that?
0: Y'all,
2: it was the class clown.
0: Yeah, they would put you in the hallway.
2: So would.
0: You moved your desk outside, Dee Dee.
3: All loud.
0: I know JJ's got moved outside. Your desk?
2: I do.
0: Yeah. No. You did.
2: I did. I mean, you know what I meant.
0: No, I don't.
4: Yeah, I ain't gonna lie to you. My desk got moved outside plenty of times.
0: Oh, did you too?
4: Oh, my mama got called. My granny worked at the school at one point. She would just tell my granny to tell my mama.
0: That's the message.
4: It was so bad.
2: Matter of fact, I took my final exam out there.
0: Damn, out in the hallway.
2: In the hallway.
3: They didn't care if you cheated or not.
0: Damn. Yeah,
3: That's crazy. All right, here we go. I'm a dad. If you're a dad and you need a dad joke, I got one for
2: you. Let's go, Cruz.
3: I only know 25 letters of the alphabet.
2: That's it?
3: Because I don't know why.
0: That was a good one. That's so silly.
3: I'm going to put my pistols away.
0: You know what? That was silly. Okay, what you got over there, Trey?
4: Mine says, women that call you until you answer is a whole different level of crazy.
3: Boy, say that again.
0: Damn.
4: Whole different level. I had one girl call me. I counted 156 times one time. Yeah. Just until I answered the phone.
3: Did you put up a restraining order?
4: No. 156 times. Damn. No lie.

0: agree with that. All right.
1: Hey.
0: That's a good one. Thank
2: that's
0: you.
2: A nice one, man.
0: All right. That's how we kick off our show with our early morning memes. Coming up this morning on the show, psychic astrologist Kim Allen is going to stop by to give us a look into your future and for the month of July. Also, we're going to keep it politics free.
1: That's right.
0: Uh-huh.
1: No politico.
0: Yep. It's no politics Thursday.
2: We're going to try.
0: All right. And also, we got money for you inside our $1,000 minute.
1: Yeah.
0: Game. All right. Here we go. It is Thursday. And let's have a great day, y'all. It's Didi in the morning.
3: You work hard. Now, it's time to play harder.

0: incredible food,
1: and the fun you've been craving.
0: Great drinks, better company. And of course, we're partying for a purpose. Every sip supports the Ronald McDonald House of Coastal Georgia.
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7: 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I'm talking about that dog in them. You ever hear the expression? Like you ain't got that dog in you. If you gotta fight, you better have a dog with you. If you gotta fight, you gotta have a dog with you. Gotta have top dog with you. He got that dog in him. And he gonna fight. He gonna fight to the end. And you know what he gonna try to do.

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0: guys, we need to have a conversation about Soulja Boy. Hey, good morning. It's Dee Dee in the morning. Jay Cruz is here, Trey G, and comedian J.J. Williamson. So did anybody see what Soulja Boy now is saying? They said Soulja Boy is floating the idea of starting his own award show. Mm-hmm. So you would have the BET Awards, MTV Awards, the Oscars, the Soulja Boy Award, the Tonys.
1: the Emmys.
2: The Tonys and Soulja Boy
0: And the Soulja Boy Award.
1: And Soulja Boy, mm-hmm. yeah.
2: So yep. one of them don't fit.
0: Yeah.
2: One of them don't fit.
0: Soulja Boy, though, guess what he said? He is floating the idea of starting his own awards show for rappers who never got their credit, he says.
2: Right?
0: Okay. He named himself.
1: okay.
0: He didn't get credit. Dang. He said Chief Keef.
1: Okay, yeah. Chief Keef ushered in a whole, like, drill generation.
0: Right.
1: Heck yeah.
0: So he's saying he needs an award. Yeah. Kodak Black?
1: Yeah. Why? Yeah, yeah. Kodak is not widely celebrated. Mm-hmm. For whatever reason, they forget about Bill Capri.
0: Uh-huh.
1: But I think it might be the drugs, okay. honestly. No. But he is the voice of a young generation.
0: Right.
1: Okay. Oh, yeah.
3: Right. Hey, man. Sure, this was.
0: Okay, if you're going to give out any, I say this. Give out, Soulja Boy is giving out, again, awards to those rappers who never got their credit. Twista.
1: Sure.
0: Twista to me should get one for rapping so fast.
1: I can make you a celebrity overnight.
0: Yeah. How fast he rap. Okay.
1: Here's I would
0: another
1: love
0: one.
1: It.
0: I think that this guy right here should get an award. That's on
1: Is that me?
3: That's Jaquan.
0: Okay, wait.
1: Everybody
0: you
1: remember
0: in the club
1: getting tips.
0: And then think about it. What's his name? Song was based on this.
1: Ooh.
0: The country artist who just had
1: Oh, Shaboozy.
0: That's why he needs to get an award.
1: Shaboozy
0: needs an award. What do y'all think?
1: I like that. Okay. I like Jaquan.
0: All right,
1: yeah.
0: Here's another one I thought of. You're going to give awards, right, to rappers who never got their credit. This one needs one.
1: Do the stanky leg.
0: Come on.
1: GS Boy.
0: Come on.
1: Do the stanky leg.
0: Think about it.
3: I mean, people still doing it.
0: There it is.
1: Yeah.
3: People still doing it.
1: Yeah, shout out to GS Boys,
3: okay.
1: man.
3: I'm with that one. Okay.
1: That's Dallas, Texas.
0: Okay, here's another one, y'all. Again, Soulja Boy starting out his own award show for rappers. This guy right here, because it's still played in their

0: Cool Herc?
1: Yeah, I think yeah. so.
0: Cool
1: yeah.
0: Herc?
2: Yeah. Okay, okay. One sure. of the founders of hip-hop.
3: Yeah, right.
2: For sure.
1: Come on.
3: My throat.
0: My gosh.
1: Everybody, you know, come on.
2: He's still in the club.
1: That's still
2: in the club.
1: So that's you're getting an award.
3: Absolutely.
1: All right, okay. Another one.

0: believe you. Yeah.
1: Okay, so did they ever have any other hits?
0: Nah, they did. They had a couple. They ran off with this song a little bit, though.
2: Little Will, though.
0: This started off in Dallas, the Dougie D.
2: Yeah, okay. For sure.
0: And they kind of ran with it. Shouts out to them folks, though.
1: All right, so again, if he's going to give away awards to certain rappers who never got their credit, and this one here, and this is the last one I got, then y'all can throw me what you want, but these were some of mine.
0: Yeah, okay.
1: This one right here, she didn't get her award, but she needs it because a dance was started.

0: Kaya, that's Kaya too. Right.
1: That's Kaya too. She needs an
2: award. Nobody is giving her an award.
0: Yeah.
2: So, I mean, I'm just saying, anybody got any more? Any rapper that you think should get an award? Because Soulja Boy says there are some that need one.
0: Sure.
3: Noriega.
2: Okay.
0: Noriega, the podcast.
3: Not the podcast. Don't do that. He was a rapper at first. Capone and Noriega. Okay. Both of them right there.
2: Why do you say that?
3: Because they had classic albums. Mm. They molded a generation.
1: Okay. I know Noriega.
2: All right. Anybody got any other rappers? You know what?
0: I would honestly say, and I don't think this man gets enough credit. Mm. I think he got passed up at the BET Awards. Wale.
2: Real? Okay.
3: That's a good one.
0: Wale does not get enough credit. He does not get the credit that he deserves.
3: I'm going to drop a bunch. Juel Santana.
0: Juel Santana.
3: My God, you guys are tripping.
2: You're like, I think so.
3: Jim Maybe Jones. So.
0: Nah. He get enough credit.
3: Yo Gotti.
0: Yo Gotti get enough credit.
2: Okay, Yo Gotti. Okay.
0: He get enough credit.
2: Hey, who else? Who else would y'all say?
1: Mike Jones.
0: Who?
2: Mike Jones.
1: Back then, they didn't want me.
0: They all want me. Mike Jones literally ran the game at one point.
2: Yeah, you're right.
0: Yeah, people don't give him enough credit.
2: That's a good one. Who else? Any other rappers that you say, oh, my God, we need to give them an award?
4: Kid Cudi.
2: Yeah.
3: He's won
2: awards. Okay, all right.
3: Paul Wall.
2: Yeah.
0: Paul Wall for sure.
2: Yeah.
0: Yeah, Paul Wall for sure.
1: How about Mims? This is why we hot.
2: Hold on a second. This is why we hot. Hold on a second. You guys, we just really canceled our producer, Tracy.
1: I'm talking about
2: Tracy, come back to the mic. She canceled herself.
1: She walked out.
2: Dejected. Hold on. What's with the Kid Cudi? You yelled Kid Cudi.
5: There's a whole generation of alternate rap and hip hop that, yes, Kanye has been given credit for, but Kid Cudi kind of pushed a little bit more in the 2010s.
2: Okay.
0: So. Sure.
2: All right.
0: I say Lil Boosie.
2: I agree.
0: But you gotta take the love off his name because he ain't Lil Boosie no more. Boosie and Webby. Yeah. Oh, that was a time, boy.
2: Yeah, those are some rappers.
0: You had to beat her. I agree.
3: Okay.
0: I got one. Plies.
2: Plies.
0: Plies should get a little bit more credit than what
2: they deserve.
0: Come on now. Yeah. Pretty Ricky probably should get a little bit more credit than what they deserve.
1: Because I don't know we're going too far.
0: I'm just saying, man.
2: Okay, this is the ones he says that didn't get no love. Pretty Ricky just got love on a Versus.
0: Sure, but they ain't get enough.
2: Yeah. Well, shouts out to Soulja Boy for the idea, starting his own award show for rappers who never got credit.
0: I like it.
2: In the morning.
6: Turn up. Point Wentworth turns up to G100.
7: Turn up the flames on.
8: Turn me up a little bit.

0: Leslie, I think you need to gather around because our producer, Tracy, handed me something. She wanted to do this. She said, Dee Dee, you should do this contest on the show with the guys, this little game.
1: Okay.
0: All right?
2: Play the game.
0: And it's time for all of you guys to be honest. Trey, pay attention, sir. Listen up.
1: Who are you talking to?
3: Damn.
0: I said Trey.
1: You can't be talking to this one.
3: Damn.
1: You might be talking to another one in your mind.
3: Ooh.
1: You don't tell me pay attention. I'm always on alert.
3: Ooh. That's how you want some shit. Some stuff to start.
0: Did you see what you started, Trey? All right, listen. So listen, I need you guys to keep score. You ready? I'm going to ask you a question. You got to be honest and truthful, fellas.
1: Okay, come on.
2: I always am.
0: All right, here we go. How many times have you smoked this week, JJ? This week?
1: Four.
0: All right. And what about you, Cruz?
4: 14.
0: All right, 14.
1: Damn.
0: All right, Trey?
1: Zero.
0: I like that. Okay. All right, how many times you gotten drunk this year?
1: Two.
0: Two for JJ.
4: It's June.
0: Yep, what you got?
3: Be honest.
4: 10?
0: 10 times you've gotten drunk this year?
2: I mean, like, not sloppy drunk. I'm never sloppy. I'm always got myself together. But, I mean, tipsy?
0: No,
2: yeah,
0: I heard
2: like,
0: you on a few crews of the streets. You sounded sloppy.
1: Yeah, 100%. Yeah, 100%.
0: You were slurring.
2: That's a long time ago.
0: All right, Trey, how many times you gotten drunk this year?
1: I've never been drunk before. Zero.
0: Damn, he's so
2: no,
0: good.
2: No, I see you like
0: guy.
2: A little tipsy maybe one. Man, you don't think?
1: That's not drunk. That's
0: all
1: tipsy.
0: All right. All right. Here's one. I know Trey did this one. How many times y'all peed in the pool in life?
3: I'm going to say about 75 times.
0: Damn. Clearly, every time you
1: get
0: in,
1: I get
0: you look at the pool as the toilet.
1: Yeah, for real.
0: All right, what about you?
1: As an adult, I stopped doing that. But as a kid, I used to turn some pools up, boy. So I'm going to say 15.
2: Okay, so I don't pee in pools. Okay. All right? I'm just going to say no.
1: Lame.
2: No, zero.
1: Okay. Lame.
0: How many of you guys have ever been in a fist fight?
3: I'm going to say about 12.
0: Damn.
2: Okay.
0: Damn, you five. What about you, Cruz?
2: I'm going to say 30.
0: You've been in 30 fights?
3: Absolutely.
2: Absolutely.
0: How many did you win?
4: Half.
0: Oh, half.
3: Yeah, if I had to look at my record, I think I was like 6-5-1. 6-5-1. I had a draw.
2: Anybody who fought a lot growing up knows they took L's.
0: Forget that one. All right, Trey, forget that. We're not. Okay,
1: right, so.
0: What about this one? Stole something. I know y'all stole something.
3: Two,
0: I know JJ stole something.
1: How many times?
0: How many times you stole something, Trey? How many times you stole something in life?
1: It's been quite a few times.
0: As a child, you used to steal things?
1: I say 10 plus.
0: 10 plus.
1: I say 10 plus.
0: All right, what about you, JJ?
3: I would say about 15.
0: Damn, you was no good. Yeah. God damn, you were no good as a child.
3: Hey, I'm looking at your purse now.
0: I see. What about you, Cruz? You stole something. How many times?
2: 50 and up. Guys, I just ran the streets. We did so much dirt.
0: About
2: how much
0: 50.
2: Stuff I stole?
0: Did you say 50?
2: Yeah. Oh.
3: Wow.
2: You stole everything.
0: Damn. All right, been in love then.
1: Criminal.
0: Yeah, you stole a lot. How many times you been in love? You stole a woman's heart.
2: You know what? I was a sucker. I thought I was in love a million times. 10, 20 times.
0: 10 or 20 times?
2: Yeah, at least.
0: Oh, so you fall in love easily?
2: Yeah.
0: Okay, he said 10. 10 or 20, which one is it?
2: Let's go 15 in the middle.
0: 15 times this 15 guy's times. Been in love. What about you, Trey?
1: In love?
0: You've been in love once.
1: One time.
0: I knew it.
1: Yeah, one time.
0: What about you, JJ?
3: Twice.
0: All right. That one over there fall in love easily.
1: Yeah, he fall in love with
2: you. We had a good date. I love you.
0: All right. How many of y'all got arrested? Let me write that down. Once.
1: One. Ooh, damn.
0: I got JJ on there. How many times, Cruz?
2: Seven.
0: 7 times you've been arrested.
3: God, damn. When you actually had handcuffs on you?
2: Mm-hmm.
3: Oh, wow.
1: Criminal.
0: I was just getting ready to say, clearly we didn't do no background checks.
2: Real talk, I almost didn't get my first job in radio because of my background.
0: How'd you get into the White House? You've been arrested 7
1: For
0: times.
1: Real?
2: The crimes weren't that serious.
0: I can't believe it. Remember that time we got invited?
2: The one they treated like a criminal.
3: Hey, they must have run your stuff.
0: I know. Trey, any arrests?
1: I mean, I ain't never been arrested, but I done been handcuffed a couple times.
0: Oh. Hey!
3: I'm so scared of that, dog. Man, I'm scared of that.
0: All right, how many of you guys made out in public?
3: Oh.
0: You was kissing all day.
3: Yeah. I'm going to say about 6 times.
0: You've been out in public just all in.
3: Man, all in.
0: All right. What about you, Trey?
1: Yeah, I'll probably say about 5 plus.
0: 5? Okay. Yeah, what about you?
2: Plus. How could you keep track of kissing in public? I don't know.
0: I can because I don't
2: billion?
0: Do it much. A billion.
2: I mean, you don't kiss your mate in public.
0: No, we don't make out and be doing all of that in public.
2: Yeah,
0: I'm not,
2: we ain't doing all
0: I'm not a, you know, a PDA
2: a public,
0: person.
2: Yeah, public.
0: Not a PDA.
2: I'm going to say above 20.
0: Damn, this dude here is excelling right now.
1: Not excelling.
2: I just do a lot. Everything is.
3: Can I add a question?
1: Not excelling.
3: How many times have you made out in the back seat of a car?
0: Oh, I've done it once.
1: Man, in the back seat?
3: Back seat?
0: I did once.
3: I'm gonna say about about 7 times for me.
5: Damn.
1: In the backseat. Back yeah, man, I'll be in the front with it.
2: How many girls I kissed in the backseat of a car? Yeah. These questions are crazy.
5: All right, the final one. How many won something gambling?
3: Oh, me. Hell, something yeah.
1: Gambling?
3: Yeah. Gambling? Uh-huh. Casino? Mm-hmm. Yes.
5: How many times?
1: We went in
3: oh,
1: casino.
3: Man, I won at least about 15 times. Okay. Or more.
5: And you weren't in a casino?
1: Yeah, we went in
5: a
1: casino when I was gambling. But yeah, I don't want something before
5: all
1: I
5: all right,
1: won.
5: These guys. Okay. Yeah. I can't take it. I can't even add up all you criminal numbers.
3: But if you just had to look at who you
5: Jay
3: think
5: Jay Cruz, he excelled in this.
1: Oh, yeah. Yeah.
5: He excelled. Yeah. Congratulations.
3: And he embellished.
2: This wasn't a game. This was crazy in real life. You're
5: yeah,
2: like,
5: is
2: that
5: like, a game? It's my life.
3: It's my life. Why do you think I call it cruising the streets?
5: Okay. All right, y'all. It's Didi in the morning.
6: 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Savannah.

0: To get into the hot topics. Boy, they keep coming in on Jay-Z. Anybody hear what they're saying now about Jay-Z and Roc Nation? You know, Nicki Minaj has been saying this. She's been saying it. Other people have said it. Now we may have some proof. There may be some proof of some unsavory things that are being done at Roc Nation. Let's get into it, y'all. Here we go.
1: Turn this TV off.
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0: 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We're powered by purpose. All right, before we get into anything, anybody see how much they said your president has made since he's been in office? Has anybody heard how much he's made since he's been in office?
3: Oh, damn.
0: He disclosed his financials. And now they're saying this report is showing that your president has made a whopping $2 billion.
3: Since he's been in office. Wow.
0: $2 billion. He made over $580 in some crypto currency stuff, right? They said he also got $80 million from suing the media.
3: Damn. How many of that do we have to pay in lawsuits?
0: Exactly.
3: That he's lost.
0: Exactly.
3: Personally.
0: Yep. But they said this man has made $2 billion.
3: It's a lot of money off the American people.
4: How is that legal?
3: Right?
0: That's what everybody's trying to figure out.
3: Right?
4: How is that legal?
3: But I do think that there are like things happening that are combating the things that he's doing. It's just, since they're doing it by the book and he's not, theirs is taking a long time to kind of complete.
4: Right.
3: So, yeah.
0: But it is really interesting how much money he's made. They said he made money on a Bible. He made money. Remember he did his Bible, the Trump Bible?
3: Yeah.
0: And
3: then
0: he did the coin. And he did the watch. There was the problem with the coin.
3: When did a fragrance, didn't he have like a cologne or something like that I saw?
0: He did all of that.
4: Well, he's had ties and stuff before he even became president. But whatever.
5: Man. He could start selling orange hair.
3: He done rented out the White House.
0: Yeah, listen, he's going to do that. Hair color.
3: He gonna put the White House on Airbnb.
0: Yeah, Nick. He is.
3: Yeah. White House gonna be on Airbnb.
0: Y'all saw this, what they're saying, accusing Roc Nation of doing. Anybody see that?
4: Yeah, so what's his name?
3: Van Lathan.
4: Van Lathan out here saying that Roc Nation planted negative stories on Colin Kaepernick.
6: After the Roc Nation NFL deal has been announced, I know who Harvey's Roc Nation contact is. He comes over to me and he tells me all of these things. And it was the whole Colin Kaepernick doesn't really want to play narrative. Didn't go to this training, or he sabotaged himself this way or whatever. And I looked at Harvey and I said, look, I think if we run what essentially was a hit piece on Colin Kaepernick, I don't think we have the cultural cachet to do that. So he listened. I'm like, I don't think we should do that. Like, he listened, right? He went and got back on the phone. And when he came back, there was a different story. Jay-Z was going to become an NFL owner.
4: Sheesh.
3: But there's always, it's always something with Jay-Z, though. There's always this other side of the coin with him as well, where it's like, oh, well, yeah, he only did that to free Colin Kaepernick from his chains.
0: But you know what? Y'all, you want to hear something? I bet you she's going to say something. Colin Kaepernick has his girlfriend or fiance. She does radio in New York.
3: Oh, yeah.
0: On Hot 97.
3: Yeah.
0: And she said this for years. She's been saying,
3: y'all
0: haven't seen it. You don't understand. And Jay-Z did this. Like,
3: she said that. She said that before.
0: She gonna say something now, I bet.
3: Wow. Social media is boy, it exposes a lot.
0: Yeah.
3: Especially when it comes to somebody like Jay-Z, who is like heralded as this, like, you know, ultra black supportive culture.
0: He told you again, he's a business.
3: Yeah, man.
4: Everybody doesn't have to move the way you want them to move.
0: But he's all about business and business for himself. Is he though?
3: He can't take it in his goat. His goat got some holes in his character.
4: Yes, he does. And we see more and more, but is he still solid? Yes.
0: We don't know. I mean, this is all...
4: It's all opinion.
0: Okay, y'all see what's going on in this entertainment business now. You're starting to see who people really are.
3: Yeah.
0: Jay-Z, and what they will do for millions and billions of dollars.
3: Jay-Z solid like the Leaning Tower of Pisa.
4: Stop! It's still standing, ain't it?
3: It is, but it's leaning.
0: Let's talk about Young Miami, who got problems.
3: Hey, man, Young Miami is catching a lot of flack on social media right now. There's a woman whose tweet is going viral. She was talking about Young Miami having a song of the summer. She said, this woman stood by and defended a man accused of rape, human trafficking, revenge porn, assault, attempted murder, and more.
0: And that is all true.
3: Yeah, pretty much. We all watched him beat the ish out of a young woman he groomed since she was 17 years old. She also went on to say she wrote a character witness statement on his behalf. She also doubled down on her statements that if her son was gay, she would beat his ass. And y'all gave her the song of the summer. Then India Irie came behind that and said, I finally realized that not everybody wants to get free. And this is very, very rude. This is a very, very rude awakening due to the fact that Young Miami's song, Spin That, is basically the song of the summer. Yeah. Everybody singing it.
4: But let's also keep in mind, there's a large portion of fans who love that song and have no idea of her background, what's happened in the history. They just are there for the moment, for the song. Sometimes
0: yeah,
4: a catchy
0: a lot
4: song
0: of them who
4: just takes
0: know. Who
4: for
0: know.
4: Sure, for
0: that's
4: sure.
0: What
4: so,
0: she's saying.
4: But there, I would argue there's maybe even a larger portion that has no idea who Young Miami is.
3: But I don't
4: Miami
3: think that's an. I think that's also an indictment. They haven't educated themselves right. on who they are supporting.
0: Right.
3: Like that's not an excuse for
4: but
3: them.
4: Music is just fun for me. That's just a fun song. I don't care about the character of the artist. I just sure. like the song.
3: But some of the things she. She's doing is
4: for
3: not
4: sure,
3: fun.
4: For sure, for
3: now,
4: sure.
3: Now, I will say
4: sure.
3: this. In her defense, I will say she at least did use her voice to speak up on a situation as far as the Carmelo Anthony situation that's
4: real
3: going
4: talk,
3: on in,
4: real
3: in
4: talk.
3: Texas.
4: Yeah. Real talk.
3: You know, so.
0: All right. Well, listen, we'll be playing that song again, though.
3: Oh, damn.
0: Yeah.
3: Oh,
0: damn. All right, listen, coming up, $1,000 for you next. It's Didi in the Morning. America is turning 250, so you know G100 is going to throw a major party. Hey, what's up? It's Didi in the Morning, and we've got 5 hours of nonstop fun this Independence Day, playing your favorite hip-hop throwbacks and, wait for it, even a little country and rock. Turn us up starting at 5 o'clock on the 4th and jam out until the fireworks take over downtown Savannah, or stream us anywhere on the G100.
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24: Jay White, turn me up. Miami. That's for all my scammers and my kid money.

0: Morning, it's Dee Dee in the morning. Welcome to the show. It is Thursday. Yes, it is. We're all here. We must get to the five things you need to know to start your day.
1: Number one, the five things you need to know right now on Dee Dee in the morning.
0: Well, did anybody see this? According to what they're now saying, Georgia is now a state of minorities.
2: Oh, yeah.
0: Georgia is now a state of minorities. According to the new U.S. Census Bureau estimates, for the first time in history, non-white and Hispanic residents make up 51% of Georgia's population.
2: Dang. Yeah, I saw that.
0: So there it is. Georgia is now a state of minorities.
2: Ooh. Is that a red state? Or is that a blue state? Is
3: it
2: a blue
3: state? It leans slightly Republican overall.
2: Yeah, that's what I thought, right?
0: Yeah. But yeah, but now you look at this, though. 51% of Georgia's population is non-white.
2: Interesting.
0: That's what your president and a lot of politicians are afraid of right there.
2: Yeah. Facts.
0: They're afraid of the United States becoming that totally.
3: Listen, white people just need to have more babies. Go have more kids. You guys don't have kids. You're so selfish. You're just about yourself. You grow up. You don't have children. You want to just, okay.
2: Stop it, Cruz.
3: Start having some kids.
0: You sound just like one of them, but let's move on.
4: Let's talk a little tennis right now, man. Let's talk about my girl Serena Williams.
0: Hold on a second. Cruz didn't get it. Hold on. That's what Trump has said. He wanted white people to have babies.
3: Oh,
0: that's why.
3: I was like, oh, okay. You sound like one of them, like Trump. Okay.
0: One of the politicians.
4: Well, my girl Serena Williams, man, she made her debut after 4 years of hiatus from tennis, man. Well, you know, she had an early exit. Early exit from Wimbledon.
3: First round
4: against a nobody. And I don't mean it in a disrespectful way, but the girl wasn't ranked that she lost to, man. So, you know what? I watched that match,
0: She
4: looked a little, old, tennis-wise. Mm-hmm. Tennis-wise and everything, man.
2: Got a

0: her for her effort for trying to make a comeback from Wimbledon, man. That was dope. It just didn't turn out the way she wanted it to.
1: Because the power's still there, JJ. You saw the power.
0: Yeah, you just. A little bit of it.
1: Yeah,
0: okay. Just one consistent.
1: All right, let's talk about Bobby Shmurda. Y'all remember Mr. Bobby Shmurda?
0: About a week ago.
1: Week ago. Mm-hmm. Did a little jail spink, came out. You know, people have been questioning his manhood sometimes, though. Bobby Shmurda's out here talking about his... Well, he did some things. Anyway, he did some suspect things back in the day. But anyway, right now, the topic is his sex addiction.
2: I'm fighting my sexual addiction. Right, and I'm trying to fight it, but you know, my shit was cooked since Turks last week.
1: Lit.
2: I was wilding that. I need to see my doctor. The doctor.
1: Oh.
2: The doc spoke. I'm clean.
1: Right. See what I'm saying?
3: Word. Yeah.
1: Suspect. Like, this is crazy. I don't understand.
4: Yeah, he is. He is crazy.
1: I think he actually
3: is. Yeah. Everybody's just like, oh, okay.
4: Okay. He is tough.
5: Anyway.
4: Can we talk about Lotto and Cardi B?
3: Yeah, start the show back up.
4: You know, Lotto and Cardi B actually had a little bit of a little dust up earlier this year. Cardi B, there was some audio leaked of Cardi B calling Lotto the P word, some very derogatory names.
1: I don't believe it.
4: Very derogatory names. Well, Lotto caught wind of it. She dissed Cardi B on her latest album. Well, now they will be actually hosting a Essence Festival after party together.
3: Oh, good.
4: Essence Festival.
3: Wow. Wait, sound it out. Take your time.
0: Man, I ain't never seen you blink so fast.
3: Shut up. Say it again.
4: A Essence Festival after party.
3: Okay.
4: Try saying that like five times.
3: Essence
1: Festival after party.
4: See what I'm saying? They will be hosting an after party together for Essence Fest. And there's an insider that basically says that they are actually on good terms now.
3: Good.
4: So there shouldn't be any kind of beef at the after party.
3: Right. And Essence is all about ladies and women getting along and coming together and kumbaya together. Sure. So that's perfect for them to do it.
4: Absolutely.
3: At Essence.
4: We shall see.
3: All right. And again, everybody, it's at the Essence Fest after party.
1: Essence Fest.
4: I can't stay in your professional age.
3: Right. Hey, listen, those right there are your five. We need somebody to play our $1,000 mini game. You answered 10 questions correctly this morning and win our cash. At 833, talk to Didi.
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3: It's Didi in the morning.
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10: is G100 traffic.
11: It's a quiet ride on the roadways. Still very, very early. Very light to moderate volume on many of the roadways, of course. That will change as we get deeper into today's rush hour. But right now, just a reminder, lots of construction. Watch out for workers on many of the roadways. We've got work happening. Closed for repairs today. Bunger Pit Road between Telfair Road and Chatham Center Drive. Another traffic update in minutes. I'm Armetta Landrum.
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1: Good morning, DD in the morning. Guys, we're about to play our $1,000 minute game.
2: Well, come on in, DD.
1: Now, before we get into it, JJ, J. Cruz, and Trey, in a new survey, almost 60% of people said they would keep this forever if they had the option to. What is it? What would you like to keep forever?
2: That's a young age.
1: If
2: you could keep this.
3: Can we get a clue?
1: No clue. I can't give one.
3: Like,
1: all
3: right.
1: We all have one. How's that? Most of us do as an adult.
3: How you say no and then give one? That's such a woman thing.
1: I know, you don't. Okay,
3: We all have one.
4: A career?
1: No, man, we want to keep it forever, though. We all pretty much as an adult, we have one. Some of us, if we're blessed to have it.
2: Brand new car.
1: There it is. Bam, bam, bam. Bam, bam, bam.
3: How about that with two, like too easy?
1: According to this, almost 60% of people said they would keep this forever if they had the option. It is their current car.
2: Their current car.
1: Mm-hmm. Would you guys want to keep yours forever?
2: Yeah.
1: I'm good with mine.
4: No.
2: I like my car.
4: No.
1: Yeah. You have a BMW you always talk about.
4: It's a 3 Series.
1: Oh, you want a bigger
4: step
1: one?
4: Step up eventually, yeah.
1: Oh, you have the baby series.
4: Damn. You know, arguably, they're the most dependable. They break down the least. They're the fastest. I mean, yeah, JJ has the big boy, but you want to race?
1: All right, let's get into the game.

0: exclusive.
1: You just put your business out there?
0: Yeah, just
1: a little bit.
0: I have a Chrysler 300.
1: I know that's right. Let them know. Okay. Let them know.
2: I'm sorry.
0: 2021. I ain't ashamed.
1: All right.
0: I'm not ashamed.
1: Gray. Is it gray?
0: Yeah.
1: That's what I thought. I thought it was gray. Mm-hmm. Hey, good morning. Hi. Is this Ruby?
3: Yes, good morning.
1: Hey, Ruby. How are you?
3: I'm doing good.
0: Oh, Ruby. I like that. Is that your government name or just your nickname?
3: That's my middle name.
0: Middle. What's your first name?
3: Dang, we going to give it out?
0: Yeah, if you don't mind.
1: Come on, Ruby.
3: My name's Sandra.
0: Sandra?
3: Yes.
0: Yeah, we're going to stick with Ruby.
1: Sandra Ruby.
0: I like Sandra. Sandra Ruby, that dude's kind of sound a little sexy.
4: You don't run across too many Rubies nowadays, neither, to say Ruby.
0: Hey, Ruby. Who you dating now, Ruby?
1: I ain't seen no baby named Ruby in a while.
0: Nah,
1: what's wrong,
0: for
1: Ruby?
0: Real.
1: What you getting ready to say? Ruby?
3: Who, me?
1: Mm-hmm, I thought you were going to say something.
3: No, but it sounds better in Spanish.
1: Oh, it does? How you say it in Spanish?
2: Dígalo.
3: Sandra Ruby.
1: Say it again.
3: Sandra Ruby.
0: Oh.
2: Sandra Ruby.
0: Sandra Ruby. Hey, good
2: to see you. Hola, mami. ¿Cómo estás?
1: All right, well, listen, we're getting ready to spin the wheel.
0: Sandra
1: and
0: Ruby.
5: DJ. J. Cruz. JJ from The Sip.
6: Trey G. Trey G. Hey.
5: $10 bonus.
0: Come on, get it.
4: All right, Sandra Ruby.
0: Ruby.
4: Did I say it right?
1: Ruby.
3: You did.
4: That's what I'm talking about. All right, well, we're going to read you these 10 questions. I'm going to get you the 10 questions. If you don't know the answer, what you going to say? That's right. Skip.
3: Pass.
4: Either one, whichever one come out first. We'll spin the block, answer it again, and we got to go fast. No hesitation, okay?
3: Sounds good.
4: All right, SR, let's get paid. How many times have you fell in love?
3: Twice.
4: How old were you when you first fell in love?
3: 18.
4: Which country did the U.S. fight during the American Revolution? How old is Jennifer Lopez?
3: 51, 52, 53, 54, 55, 56.
4: There you go. Which NBA teams has LeBron played on?
0: All of them.
3: Lakers.
4: There you go. Actor Orlando Brown is known for which sitcom?
3: Disney,
0: Lock
3: the Raven.
0: Okay, yeah, that's it.
4: What was the fourth question that I asked you? Number four.
3: How old is J-Lo?
0: Come on now.
4: Who on the morning show recently won the spelling bee on the show?
3: JJ.
4: There you go.
0: Yeah,
4: what does STD stand for? STD.
3: Sexually transmitted disease.
0: Come on now.
4: Spell the word indicted.
3: Hurry up.
1: Ruby, good job, 8 out of 10.
4: We had it.
1: Muy bueno. 8 out of 10. Which country did the U.S. fight during the American Revolution? England.
0: Yeah.
1: And indicted is INDICTED. So, you got 8 out of 10. You're going to get $10 every correct answer. If we add it up, it's $80. But you also spun the wheel and got an extra $10. So, $90.
0: All right.
1: $90. Ruby, tell everybody the show that let you play that $1,000 minute game.
3: Beatty in the morning and them boys.
0: Yeah. I like that.
7: 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G100 is Savannah's home of hip-hop and throwbacks.
8: Who you know do it better.

0: on DD in the Morning.
1: So, Jamil, you hit us up and you said you're going to make somebody mad. Who you making mad?
2: I'm going to make my cousin Becky mad.
1: Mm-hmm. And what are you going to tell Becky?
2: I'm going to tell you right now, this chick has owed me $30 for the last 6 months. I'm tired of waiting for it.
1: Okay.
2: I need my money.
1: Let's call her. Here we go.
3: Hello.
2: Becky.
3: Yes.
2: This is Mel.
3: I know, Jamil.
2: Becky, I'm just getting tired of waiting for this $30. You know, you begged me to, you know, loan you this money a few months ago, and I gave it to you, and it's time to pay up. I got some bills I need to pay, and I need that money. You hang around.
3: Are you f***ing kidding me?
2: No, I'm serious, man. I need this money. You've had 6 months, B. You've had 6 months. It's been 6 months, B. I'm tired of waiting. It's time to pay me. So I had to go through another method to get paid.
3: I don't get paid. I just told you I don't get paid until Tuesday, you know. I can't even believe this even was that far for $30 damn.
1: Becky, pay him his money.
3: Who the
1: f***
3: is that?
1: Who the f*** is this?
2: That's my attorney. That's why I haven't paid him first. She can talk to you like that, but she's a licensed attorney.
3: I can't even believe that this Negro done went so far.
1: Becky, why don't you wake up?
3: First of all, don't tell me to wake up. Second of all, this is not between you and me and Jamil. This is between me and Jamil.
1: Third of all, you got a nasty attitude.
3: Second of all, you got a nasty-ass attitude, and I can talk however the f*** I want to.
1: Fourth of all, I'll come over there and f*** you up.
3: Hey, come right on, sister.
1: I'm not a sister.
3: Well, I don't give a f*** what you are. Come on over.
1: Fifth of all, I don't like the way you cussing at me.
3: Well, you know what? You can kiss my ass.
1: Hey, Becky. You on the Mad Minute!
3: Yeah! Oh, my God.
1: Hey.
3: Oh, my God. I feel retarded. Oh, my God. Hey. I cannot believe you did this.
1: Oh, you woke up now, I see. Damn.
2: I still want my money.
3: Oh, my God. I'm going to get it.
1: All right. Well, listen. Y'all give it up for Jamil and Becky.
0: Yeah. Oh, my God. Get in on the fun and prank call someone you know. Tell us how at DDMakesMeLaugh.com.
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0: Morning, it's Didi in the morning. Let's get right into the hot topics, y'all. Did y'all, anybody in here hot? Anybody hot in America right now? You should be. Yeah, and guess what? Yeah. Have y'all heard what they said? It's going to get even hotter. And we got problems. Let's go.
1: Hot topics.
2: And that's the way I like it.
1: On Didi in the Morning.
0: 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We're powered by purpose. Did y'all hear they're saying there are so many states right now that are just on fire?
1: Yes.
0: You are seeing highs in the hundreds almost. Well, basically, guess what they're saying? The grid. We got a power grid problem.
3: This morning, an emergency order issued for the nation's largest power grid as dangerous heat grips the Midwest and South and moves into the Northeast. The order allows PJM, which services 13 states and Washington, D.C., to operate at maximum output without environmental concerns as electricity demand skyrockets in the heat. Thousands of power outages already reported in Ohio.
4: Ice cold water.
3: From Nashville to New England, authorities bracing for the worst, with feel-like temperatures topping 100 degrees, some of the most severe conditions in more than a decade. Cooling vans with paramedics now being deployed across New York City.
5: These are extremely dangerous conditions, and they will affect every part of our city.
3: A health emergency declared in Philadelphia. Officials there shortening the 4th of July parade, other cities canceling events altogether.
6: Mother Nature is hot.
7: I mean, it's some temperatures up east, man, that you're probably not, definitely not used to.
0: Mm-hmm. Everybody them on the hundreds, East Coast,
7: them hundreds, man, come on.
0: Yeah.
8: Meanwhile, we got an extra million people here because of the World Cup. Mm-hmm. Like,
0: it's crowded. So that's what it is. You think all of us together is a draw in the heat?
8: Nah. I think we just unprepared as a nation. Mm-hmm. We just always are just unprepared. We always find ourselves in this situation, right?
9: Yeah.
8: I know in my home state of Texas, they are on their own grid. You see what I'm saying? Mm-hmm. And so, this happens frequently.
0: Yeah. All the time. Yeah.
8: Yeah.
0: You're right.
8: Yeah.
0: Let's move on and talk about Ebro. Y'all saw this, what Ebro said?
8: Yeah. So Ebro was talking about Jay-Z, basically saying that, well, not Jay-Z. He was talking about a bunch of celebrities who are performing for Donald Trump. He was pretty much saying that it's lame that they are kind of selling out the culture for a look.
9: Ja Rule, Busta, 50, Timbaland, I think it's trash. I think it's whack. I think it's trash. And I know y'all don't need the money. The reason y'all are doing this is because you want the business relationships and you see these business opportunities for yourself.
10: You don't think in some cases it's just grab a bag?
9: I don't think it's just grab a bag at a private.
10: But $500 for an easy private performance.
9: It's $500 membership for the club.
10: We don't know what they got paid.
9: But a lot of these dudes, even when you see Ivanka Trump and Hov and B, and they were sitting at the fundraiser table, right? Yeah. Like it's all just big money. It doesn't mean that 50's vote. First of all, I don't even know if 50's ever voted. So as much as he's chimed in on politics, do we know if he's actually ever cast a vote?
8: Yeah. I think he makes a heck of a point. I think he makes a heck of a point. You make your money off of people that go against this man, but then you are a secret supporter. At least come out and say it if you do support this man.
9: Yeah, public.
8: This is all on the heels of 50 Cent supposedly supporting and performing at Donald Trump Jr.'s event.
0: Yeah, the son.
8: Yeah.
0: Mm-hmm. Yeah. I'm with Ebro on it. I mean, you know, I'm with Ebro. And I feel like if we're going to sit up there and go at who was it, Chili at TLC, had that same energy for everybody else that you love.
8: Sure.
0: Right? Because that's the problem. We pick and choose when we want to be outraged based on how much we love that person.
8: 100%.
0: Or how popular that person is. So
8: you got to keep that same energy, right?
0: Yeah. So I'm going,
8: But I think we kind of felt like that about 50 anyway. Yeah. But
0: well, he's iffy and he's up and down and he's not to be trusted and will go in on anybody. Yeah.
8: Sure.
0: And at times we enjoy it because I do. I think it's hilarious, but this doesn't surprise me.
8: I just wish you'd come out and say it.
0: Yeah, but this doesn't surprise me. Yeah. Ja Rule, we already know what you are.
11: Is he ever going to go too far, though?
0: Who, 50?
11: Yeah.
0: I don't know. The public will let him know. Yeah.
8: This might be it.
0: Yeah.
8: This might be too far.
0: Finally, let's talk about Jennifer Lopez.
11: Who might be a professional at this topic that she's talking about. She's saying that failed relationships does not mean that's a sign of actual failure.
12: I honestly feel like it's a launch pad into your next best self.
13: Yes.
12: We should have a party.
1: when we break up.
4: For sure.
1: People should say, you broke up, congratulations. Because one, you made a decision. Two, it was probably the best thing for everybody. And if you're the one who's being heartbroken, you're the winner.
4: Yes.
1: Because if you go around your life and you're like breaking hearts, let's say. Is that you?
4: No.
1: Okay. Well, I've been on both sides.
4: Oh, okay.
1: Okay. So it's like we all do that. But if you're that person, you're never learning anything. And I just feel like the biggest growth spurts I've had emotionally, mentally, psychologically have always come from a heartbreak.
11: Mm. I've learned a lot when I broke hearts.
8: Mm-hmm. Nah. Oh, you sound like you just trying to take up for bad behavior. You sound like you trying to take up
11: bad decisions.
8: Yeah, toxic energy. Yeah. That's what it really sounds like.
11: Mm-hmm. Good, Jay.
8: You have to break a few hearts in order to help them learn. Hell nah.
11: No. Yeah, I feel like you picked the wrong topic.
7: I don't feel like my heart feeling like that.
8: Right.
0: All right. Okay, coming up later, J.J. Williams is going to be, of course, your counselor this morning. Get ready for Let It Go. It's on the way. It's Dee Dee in the Morning.
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14: 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Just a reminder, lots of construction happening around the city. Long-term road construction, 16 both directions between Old River Road and Pembroke. We've got more work happening. Main Road Corridor road work. Main Road between River Road and Bees Ferry Road. Another traffic update in minutes. I'm Armetta Landrum.
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28: We've got a very seasonal forecast for our Thursday, climbing quickly into the 80s and daytime highs, topping out in the low 90s, right around 93, with a light breeze coming in out of the northeast and plenty of sunshine. With your certified most accurate forecast, I'm meteorologist Melissa Hall.
0: 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Hey.

0: Good morning, Didi in the morning. Looking for Trey G right now. While I'm getting along with him this morning.
1: Yeah, for real.
0: By the end of the show, I know we gonna get into a serious debate today.
1: Cal.
0: Well, good morning, Trey G.
1: Hey, good morning to you.
2: Hey, don't y'all start that.
1: Literally, all I got for you.
0: All right, what you got? What's trending?
1: What's trending, man? The homie LeBron James. Actually, Didi, one of your favorites. I actually was thinking about you when I pulled this story. He is reportedly discussing filming his entire upcoming season for a documentary episodic series.
0: Ooh.
2: Episodic?
1: Yeah, that's what they're saying. Okay. That's what they're saying.
0: Episodic?
1: He's entering, of course, his 24th NBA season, and he's willing to take a minimum contract as well.
0: Oh, wow.
1: Yeah, so...
2: Yeah.
0: Episodic.
1: Yeah.
0: You know what? You know, he came into the game like that, right? So we might as well, you know what I mean? We need to.
1: The decision.
0: Uh-huh. That's what I'm saying.
1: He's documented a lot about his career, so why not document the end?
0: Yep, make some money on it.
1: Yep.
0: I like it.
1: I want to see it.
0: Hey, listen, coming up, we got some cash for you. How about this? $1,000. Mm-hmm. Answer 10 questions correctly right now and win some money for your 4th of July weekend. Hit us up right now at 833. Talk to Didi.
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0: It's Didi in the morning.

0: 5'9" brown eyes.
1: Hey, good morning. It's Dee Dee in the morning, and get ready. Our millennial jukebox is here.
2: Wicked.
1: Yes, he's here. Ready. Millennial jukebox here.
2: Yes, he's here. The dream team is here. Oh.
3: I don't like that. I don't like that.
1: Sorry.
3: I don't like that.
1: All right, fine.
2: You sound like a substitute teacher there. I don't like that. I don't like that. Bueller.
3: I hate it. But I tell you what I do like,
1: what
3: though.
1: You like,
3: some good new music.
1: Mm-hmm.
3: Some good new music. You know, Southern Soul is my little zhush right now, is what it feels like.
1: How do you spell zhush?
3: Mm.
1: Just, I don't worry about that. We'll do that in our spelling bee.
3: Yeah. I'm about to get back with y'all now. I'm about to chat GPT it or something like that.
1: Okay.
3: But I do know how to spell this one.
2: Foe for foe.
3: Yes. And that is what the name of this new Southern Soul song that I came upon is called. It's by Jay Morris. And it's called Foe for Foe. Now, it might not be what you think it is. You know, foe for foe is normally to food. Mm-hmm. Well, Jay Morris is talking about foe for foe when it comes to that love.

0: Yeah.
1: Damn. Four for four.
2: Jamming, ain't it?
3: Yeah. She sound like she bad as hell.
1: It's somebody in the car right now. He write that about me.
3: Yeah.
0: That's my new requirement now. Yeah. What you got?
3: That four for four?
0: You got that four for four?
3: Come on.
0: You got to have that four for four.
1: Yes, indeed. One thing I am learning, too, about Southern Soul songs is they got to get very descriptive.
3: Very descriptive in that
1: second and third verse. Uh-oh. Here's the second verse where he go even deeper about that four.

0: Man, I ain't never found one that'll pay my child support for
1: real.
0: I ain't never found one that'll pay my child support.
2: Matter of fact, move over, young man. We ain't spending that no more. We looking for that 4 for 4.
0: Matter of fact, she gonna spend that. You see what I'm saying?
3: Damn.
0: She gonna spend that. Jay Moore is 4 for 4, and you gotta take it home in that last and final verse. Check this out.

0: Come on. Stop playing with Jay Morris. She got that BLT, and I ain't talking about bacon, lettuce, and tomato.
1: Listen, right, man. She want that booty, leg, and thigh.
0: Come on.
1: Said she don't need no, he don't need no sides.
0: At all.
2: God.
1: And you know the hit when you play the song off a keyboard you got from Toys R Us. Did y'all hear that thing?
0: No. Oh, when the Walmart keyboard.
2: Was that a Casio?
1: Yeah.

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4: Right now, we've got a clean slate across the grid. No accidents and zero delays to slow you down. Keep your fingers crossed. Lots of construction happening. Watch out for workers a little later this morning. We've got work happening. Main Road between River Road and Bees Ferry Road. And look out for workers, 301, going both directions at Randy Lowry Road. Another traffic update in minutes. I'm Armetta Landrum.
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12: I was doing some work for him over here in Carolina.
13: Now, who you want to deal with?
12: I want to deal with Mr. OC.
13: Tell me why.
12: I look at the commercials and everything. You know what I'm saying? And I know, I just got confidence and trust in you.
13: You do?
12: Yes, sir. And that's

0: where I came from, Savannah. I told the Chevy dealer, look here, you got a truck that caught my eye, but I'm not buying me. I'm going to Mr. OC. I'm going to Carolina.
1: You going to Carolina for real?
0: Yes, sir, and I live right there in Fort Wentworth and Rice Creek.
1: You heard anything about my goat, Bo, and Crow Jack, and the alligator, yes, and the hog?
0: Yes, sir, and I told the young lady up front, I come to meet Mr. O.C., Bo, and Chip. But I mean, if you want me to come back over later on this week, I will be more than happy to.
1: All right, well, come and see Chip, too, okay?
0: Yes, sir, I definitely will do that, Mr. O.C. Saturday will be a good day to come over.
1: Man, any day is a good day, as long as it ain't raining.
0: Yes, sir, I will do that, Mr. O.C., and I thank you so much.
2: O.C. Welch Ford, Highway 278 in Hardeeville, South Carolina.
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0: Good morning, Petey. In the morning, guess what? 4th of July is here. Can you believe this? Can you believe this?
1: They say we already halfway over with the year.
0: Yeah.
1: My God.
0: Damn, I need to go put up my little 6-month recap. You know, I like to do a 6-month recap of life.
1: That's how it goes.
0: Yeah, so let me do that today. But
2: it's going to be quick, though.
0: Thanks. It is.
2: it's
0: going to be a 28-second video.
1: For real.
2: You better make it a Snapchat.
0: Well, listen, 4th of July is here. It's all about what? Barbecue and party
2: and having a damn good time. So, man, you know, the 4th of July is coming up this weekend, man. You know, I thought about, man, you know what? I got to give y'all some love and some tips about the 4th of July. Because there's going to be a lot of barbecue. And I smelled some barbecue this morning.
0: No, you didn't.
2: Already.
1: Look, I heard fireworks last night.
0: Damn.
2: Oh, yeah.
0: Wait, where you live?
1: Man, in the hood. Oh, yeah. You know what?
2: Yeah.
1: Hold up, Trey.
2: You sure?
1: Yeah.
2: That was firework?
1: You know what?
2: Damn. I don't know if you, did you look up or you duck?
1: Shut up.
2: Did you look up or did you duck?
1: No.
2: Yeah, man. So the 4th of July is right here, man. So it's going to be a lot of barbecue. It's going to be a lot of people going to different houses, man, and enjoying themselves with family and friends, man. So I came up with a couple of tips.
0: Okay.
2: About the 4th of July.
0: Okay, let's go.
2: All right, when you go over somebody's house and get ready to eat, do me one favor when you walk in. Wash your hands.
1: Oh, yeah.
2: Please wash your hands, man, when you go over to somebody's house and get ready to fix you a plate of food. Please wash your hands. Now, if you go over to somebody's house, don't go empty-handed.
0: Mm-hmm.
2: Can you at least bring some ice?
0: Yeah, bring
2: some. Now, y'all know we're in the heat of advisory right now.
0: Why? How come every time you go to somebody's house for a barbecue, there ain't never enough ice? They call you on the way.
1: Bring
2: some ice.
1: They always run out.
2: Always run out.
1: Bet the damn ice.
2: So whoever car is at the end, you gonna have to make a store run.
1: Thanks.
2: We ain't finna move 6 cars just so I can go. Either let me borrow your car or you take me.
0: JJ, for the one blocked in, we're sorry.
1: We're sorry.
0: There's always somebody.
2: Somebody blocked in. They been ready to go.
1: Yeah, that's the one that got there early.
2: Yeah. We got to finish this game of spades.
1: Uh-uh.
2: Speaking of spades, if you play spades in somebody's house, look, people, can you already have the pen and paper out?
0: Yes, thank you. Please. Right.
2: Please, don't deal and then tell me, hold on.
0: Somebody got some paper. Hold on. Then they go tell their baby, go get some of your paper from school or something.
2: Right,
0: you know what the mommies always tell me
2: and
0: that.
2: And then they go to the front door and leave the screen door open. Hey, what's some paper and pen at? Now 9 flies and came in.
1: Shut up. And then you know they always try to grab a bill or something like that.
0: Yes.
2: Oh my God. And flip it over. I used to do that all the time.
1: Yeah, we use this.
0: Yeah, to keep score.
2: Yeah, to keep score. Then somebody going to be like, you going to pay this?
1: Shut up.
2: You going to pay this? These are just some 4th of July tips right here, man. Look, I don't mean this in a bad way, but you can't be the first one to eat and you just got there.
1: Oh my God.
2: Can you hold up? Can you sit down? Can you at least say hello to everybody?
1: Party etiquette.
2: Yeah, that's party etiquette right there, man. Please do not go straight to the damn plate and start eating.
1: Right to the food.
2: Make sure there's enough before you go for seconds.
0: For everybody,
2: man. You're not the only one over here.
1: I ain't gonna lie to you, I don't know about that one. Y'all should have thought about that then. Y'all should have thought about that. Y'all should have had enough. Y'all should have had enough. Y'all didn't have enough. Y'all should have invited me over. Y'all know how I eat. Y'all should have invited me.
2: And you partake. You've been drinking.
1: Yeah.
2: You need to absorb that liquor somehow.
1: Come on.
2: Look here. Don't take no to-go plate unless somebody, you know, recommend you can get one.
0: Yeah, not to go.
2: Don't just go in there and tell me, I'm going to go and get me one more plate.
1: That's real.
2: No. You can't. And don't come over there with no aluminum foil. Your damn self.
0: Okay.
2: Do not do that.
1: What about Tupperware? Can I bring my own Tupperware?
2: Nah, that's disrespectful.
1: Damn.
2: Right. That's how you won't get invited back right there.
1: Damn.
2: If you not, you take my Tupperware, you better bring it back.
0: Hey, can I throw one in? Yes. If you're going to be out there on the barbecuing, please, fellas, don't get drunk. Please don't get drunk while barbecuing.
2: And forget about the food.
0: And the food be tough. And the hot link is burnt.
2: Oh, my God. Hot link.
0: Even though I like it slightly burnt.
2: Yeah. But not the whole thing.
0: Yeah, so be careful of that.
2: I don't want the hot link to like my body.
1: Shut up.
2: So, again, these are just some tips to have a great time for the 4th of July.
0: All right, thank you for that. That's real. I do, too. Thank you, JJ. It's Dee Dee in the morning.
3: Pay attention, y'all.
4: G. 100.

0: Well, good morning, Dee Dee. In the morning, we're all here, but we have to have a conversation, guys. We must talk about, the USA last night.
1: USA!
0: All right, so,
1: USA!
2: Let's go.
1: USA!
0: All right, so,
2: let's go.
0: The World Cup going on, and so USA played who? Bosnia?
1: Bosnia.
0: Mm-hmm. You were watching last night?
1: I did watch that, man. Mm-hmm. They won 2-0, man. Great game, man. Scoring early and scoring late.
0: Mm-hmm.
1: Looked pretty good, man. Shout out to the brother. I can't pronounce his last name.
0: Balogun or something? What's his name? Balogun? What is that guy's name, y'all? What is his name?
3: It's hard to pronounce it.
1: It's hard to pronounce.
0: All I know is he actually hit that goal, and the next thing you know, he did the LeBron.
1: He did the
0: Anybody
1: LeBron.
0: See the man do the LeBron?
3: Sally.
0: Take a listen.
4: React to the deflection. He'll do the LeBron celebration. It's 1-0.
0: He did the LeBron celebration.
1: Now he did it early, and they say he was outside, so they took the point away.
0: Mm-hmm.
1: He went back down there, scored again, and did the LeBron again.
3: Yeah.
0: Now you know LeBron had to say something about it. Y'all saw
3: Absolutely.
0: It? What did he say, Trey? What did he say?
3: He said, "Let's effing go. The ish has landed at the World Cup. Hell of a goal, young king," is what he said.
0: Yep, there it is.
3: Go USA.
1: Go USA, man.
0: The young king did that LeBron thing.
1: Yeah.
3: Yes. And you know what's crazy? It's so funny. He almost didn't play for Team USA.
0: Oh, really?
3: That guy didn't. He was born in the USA just off of happenstance. His mom visited here. She was going back home. They told her she couldn't fly because she was too pregnant. So they made her stay in the U.S. of A. He was born here, and then she flew him back to their home country.
0: You
3: want to
0: know something that's so crazy? Because you know our Supreme Court was just voting on that. You know your president doesn't like that.
3: Yeah.
0: They call it, I forgot, it's
3: birthright citizenship.
0: But it's called tourism summer. People come over,
3: and
0: they know they're pregnant, and they know that if they have their child in the United States, their child will be a citizen.
3: Or they'll be considered a citizen.
0: Yeah, they say
1: it's
0: like a racket.
3: It's a scheme almost. Yeah. Oh, wow.
0: And so it's interesting that as they were just debating that,
3: come on.
0: USA is winning, and the guy with the winning goal is a product of it.
3: Not only that, they kicked him out of the game later on. He got a red card.
0: And he won't be able to play again, right?
1: He's suspended for the next game.
3: Yeah.
1: Against Belgium on Monday.
3: Which we need.
1: There's a lot of controversy, though, because they feel like that was not worthy of a red card.
3: It was a complete accident. Complete accident if you look at the replay.
0: So,
3: but
0: anyway, shouts out to the young king, as LeBron said.
1: Shout out to him. USA, baby.
3: Shout out Team USA. Come on, let's do it, boys.
0: Definitely. All right, y'all, listen, coming up, of course, we got your hot topics. Cardi B is going in on somebody.
1: Uh-oh.
0: We got to tell you who. It's on the way. It's Dee Dee in the morning.
5: One more reason. More of Dee Dee in the morning is coming up.
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5: 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Savannah.

0: I'm going to stop everything right now.
1: Why?
0: On this Wednesday hump day, because we got to get into
1: hump,
0: the hot
1: hump.
0: Yeah, we got to get to the hot topics, okay?
1: Please,
0: because there's something going on with LeBron James. Y'all know I love me some LeBron James. Damn it.
2: Let her cook.
3: Hot Topics. Ooh. 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
0: 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What's up? LeBron James. He's announced it, huh?
1: Yeah, it's the era of the Lakers. Showtime Lakers is over for LeBron James. He has let the Lakers know that he's not coming back.
4: He is leaving after 8 years. He led them to a 2020 NBA championship. And so LeBron James had to first sift through whether he wanted to play another year, and all indications were he was going to do that. So a record unprecedented 24th NBA season awaits LeBron James at the very least. So why? I'm told this is a happiness-led decision for LeBron James. He feels like he needs to find his happiness elsewhere, and wherever he lands in free agency, it will not be driven by money, according to sources.
0: I guess not. Oh, yeah. He's a billionaire now?
1: Yeah. He's close to it if he's not.
0: I think he is. He's just playing for the fun of it.
5: It will not be driven by money.
0: He's just playing for the fun of it. Why are you going...
1: That man trying to chase rings.
0: Oh, come on.
5: Oh, no. That's what I'm saying. He's not chasing money. He's chasing rings.
1: Come on, he got the money already. He got the money already.
0: Where's he going?
1: He probably... I would like to see him go and finish in Cleveland.
0: Okay. Me too.
1: I would like to see him finish in Cleveland.
6: I love how they talk about the man chasing rings.
0: Right,
6: he's 86.
1: Yeah,
6: he's not going to win by himself anymore. It is a different game, different league. If he does pair up with somebody,
1: enjoy, man.
0: Even though you offended me by calling him 86, but I agree with you.
6: In NBA years.
0: I got you.
1: Yeah.
0: Hold on a second. So there's dog years and then NBA years?
1: Oh, yeah. It's a big difference.
0: I didn't know that.
1: Yeah.
6: He's way past his prime in NBA years.
5: Prime?
6: Jeez, come on,
5: this man, he's remarkable.
0: He said he's 86 in NBA years. Okay, hey, listen,
6: I'd love to see him win another ring.
0: I would too. You know I do too. I'm with you. All right, let's talk about Young Miami. I just told y'all a minute ago people want to cancel the girl.
6: Yeah. Yes, indeed. A lot of people are talking about how Young Miami basically supported Diddy when his whole trial was kind of hot and in front pages and everything. Well, now Young Miami actually was doing an interview the other day, and she was speaking out about this whole Carmelo and Anthony situation. Now, of course, Carmelo Anthony is the Texas teen who was convicted of, murder?
5: Yeah.
6: He wasn't a classmate.
0: No, rival.
6: Yeah, a rival at a track meet.
5: Another student.
6: Yeah. And he got 35 years for that. A lot of controversy around it, and Young Miami is lending her support.
7: I'm going to take this time as a mom for everybody that's watching this, you know, to use your voice for Carmelo Anthony to go and just be a voice as a black mom to see that situation. It really, really hurts me to see how a young kid that was defending himself can go to jail for 35 years. It's crazy because if it was the other way around, it wouldn't be the same situation. So motherhood is good for me, but just as a mom, that's what's on my heart right now.
6: And there's a lot of controversy around that case. Some people are saying that Carmelo Anthony's sentence was a little too harsh for the situation that
5: absolutely.
6: It was, and other people are saying it actually was justified. Mm-hmm. So, shouts out to Young Miami at least for cutting through the controversy of her own stuff, trying to support somebody else.
1: Absolutely.
0: Yes, she is. All right, go ahead, Young Miami for vice president.
6: Vice president.
5: Too far.
0: We gonna make her vice president.
5: No, we're not.
6: Why not the president?
0: No, I don't think she's ready for
6: what?
0: That.
6: What?
1: No, not president.
0: You know how most people do that. Young Miami for president.
1: Maybe after the Spin That remix.
0: Maybe she get president.
1: Get president.
0: Right now, you vice president.
6: You know, Barack's endorsement campaign slogan was, "Yes, we can." Her's going to be Spin That.
0: That actually should be the current president right now.
6: Spin That.
5: Yeah, your money. Yeah.
1: That's all he's doing.
0: He's just spending money.
1: And making us spend it.
0: Right. And finally, Lil Wayne. What's he saying?
5: Lil Wayne speaking on Versus. This is the moment we've been waiting for. Who would it be? Who does he think can even go toe-to-toe with him, but check it out.
8: I told you, the only thing I thought made sense if I was being involved in it would be, you know, either album Wayne versus mixtape Wayne versus feature Wayne or something like that, you know, so I got too much material. Wayne versus Wayne, because, you know, it's not that there's no artist that can stand, it's just that I'm too competitive.
1: Yeah.
8: You know what I mean? So, and I wouldn't want to embarrass no one, and if I am competing against whoever I'm competing against, I will embarrass you. I don't want to embarrass no.
1: Yeah, that'd be kind of scary.
8: And this thing that we do, this music thing, man, if it's the wrong type of situation on that versus, you end their careers.
1: Mm.
0: I love the way he talks. Okay. Y'all, that man sound like he just woke up or he laying in bed to me every time I hear him.
1: I would like to see his videos online to see who's choking him while he talks.
0: Shut up. His voice. That's so funny.
1: Boy, damn boy.
0: It's deep, but it's like, it's weird. I like it.
5: He's getting choked out.
0: I didn't hear nothing he said other than the tone of his voice. And the fact that he always sounds like he's laying in bed.
1: His Adam apple sounds like it'd have been bit.
5: Ribbit. Ribbit.
6: You got a wild voice, man.
0: All right, John, listen, coming up next hour, we're going to get to the bottom of Amber Rose's comments about success and skin color. That's on the way to DD in the morning.
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20: 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I'm on I-95. I'm seeing all kinds of trailers, but the horse trailer is the one that got my attention because I see a Toyota pulling it, and this Toyota is going just as hard as it can, pulling a horse trailer that doesn't even have a horse in it. They tricked the horse. They got the horse out of the trailer, man. It's funny, but it's really sad because he left that poor little horse Highway 301 in Ocala. He thought he was going back to Virginia, but the Toyota just wouldn't pull the trailer with the horse in it. Instead of them buying a Ford, like they should have done, they headed to Virginia with the trailer and no horse. Pretty sad, because the horse's best friend was riding in another trailer being pulled by a Ford. Of course, he got there 2 days before the Toyota did, and that poor horse died of a broken heart.
21: Amen. Hallelujah. And boom shakalaka.
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11: We've got a very seasonal forecast for our Thursday, climbing quickly into the 80s and daytime highs, topping out in the low 90s, right around 93, with a light breeze coming in out of the northeast and plenty of sunshine. With your certified most accurate forecast, I'm meteorologist Melissa Hall.
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0: Good morning, DD in the morning, looking for Trey G to find out what's trending with Trey.
1: Yep, so you know Usher and Chris Brown, they have kicked off the tour.
0: Yes.
1: They are in full swing at this point. Well, they've added a name to the tour, actually, now at this point. They say Mario will be joining them on the road. More Mario actually said that he'll be joining them on the road. He said, one night wasn't enough. My bro at Chris Brown said, we running it up a whole tour. Let's go. So you can expect Mario to be opening for Chris Brown and Usher as they tour the country.
0: Good luck, Mario, because I was worried about Mario. You know what I mean? Remember, Mario had a girlfriend, and people started doing him the way they Brian McKnight.
1: They just had a baby.
0: And then, yeah, Mario came out and said something real nasty to his fans.
1: Yeah.
0: Like, F you, and I got this, my girl, and that. I'm like, okay, Mario.
1: Trying to shake hands. And this tour is long as hell. This tour goes from July all the way to November.
0: Damn.
1: This is a long tour, bro.
2: Nice ass check right there.
1: Yes,
0: well,
1: indeed.
0: $13 million of it from Chris Brown is going to the girl who got bit at his house.
2: You ain't lying.
0: Remember the maid or somebody?
1: Yeah. Housekeeper.
2: Matter of fact, she's showing up every tour. That check should be in my name.
1: Shut up.
0: She in the back collecting
2: his money.
0: All right, y'all. Hey, listen. That's what's trending now. Now, on the way, guess what? We're going to find out where the fate of your money, career, and love life lies in the month of July. Because guess what? Psychic astrologist Kim Allen's up next. It's DD in the morning.

0: Hey, good morning. It's Dee Dee in the morning. And get ready. Our millennial jukebox is here.
1: Wicked.
0: Yes, he's here. Ready. Millennial jukebox here.
1: Yes, he's here. The dream team is here. Oh.
2: I don't like that. I don't like that.
0: Sorry.
2: I don't like that.
0: All right, fine.
1: You sound like a substitute teacher there. I don't like that. I don't like that. Bueller.
2: I hate it. But I tell you what I do like,
0: what
2: though.
0: You like,
2: some good new music.
0: Mm-hmm.
2: Some good new music. You know, Southern Soul is my little zhush right now, is what it feels like.
0: How do you spell zhush?
2: Mm.
0: Just, I don't worry about that. We'll do that in our spelling bee.
2: Yeah. I'm going to have to get back with y'all now. I'm going to have to chat GPT it or something like that.
0: Okay.
2: But I do know how to spell this one.
1: Foe for foe?
2: Yes. And that is what the name of this new Southern Soul song that I came upon is called. It's by Jay Morris. And it's called Foe for Foe. Now, it might not be what you think it is. You know, foe for foe is normally to food. Mm-hmm. Well, Jay Morris is talking about foe for foe when it comes to that love.

0: Yeah,
1: damn. Four for four.
2: Jamming, ain't it?
3: Yeah. She sound like she bad as hell.
1: it's somebody in the car right now. He write that about me.
3: Yeah,
0: that's my new requirement now. What you got?
3: That four for four.
0: You got that four for four?
3: Come on.
0: You gotta have that four for four.
1: Yes, indeed. One thing I am learning too about Southern Soul songs is they gotta get very descriptive.
3: Very descriptive in that
1: second and third verse. Uh-oh. Here's the second verse where he go even deeper about that four.

0: Man, I ain't never found one that'll pay my child support for real.
1: I know.
0: I ain't never found one that'll pay my child support.
2: Matter of fact, move over, young man. We ain't spend that no more. We looking for that four for four.
0: Matter of fact, she gonna spend that. You see what I'm saying?
1: Damn.
0: She gonna spend that. Jay Moore is four for four, and you gotta take it home in that last and final verse. Check this out.

0: Come on now. 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She got that BLT, and I ain't talking about bacon, lettuce, and tomato.
1: Right, man. She want that booty, leg, and thigh.
0: Come on.
1: Said she don't need.

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1: 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It's Dee Dee in the morning.

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2: You've got a wide open commute ahead. Construction crews are dominating both directions between Old River Road and Pembroke. Expect some slowdowns through Bloomingdale. So maybe give the interstate a break today and hunt for an alternate path. Your brakes will thank you later. Another traffic update in minutes. I'm Armetta Landrum.
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5: You know, some guy told me the other day, this is a true story. Did you know y'all have wild hogs back here? I said, yeah, I know that. We got hogs. We got pigs. We got alligators in the pond. Well, I thought we had lost Bo to an alligator. This alligator we got out here was creeping up. He had his eyes on Bo. I'm sure you've seen on that Discovery Channel where they just eat them willow.

0: beast and drag him in the water. And I was looking out the window, and I said, oh, no. I said, this alligator is going to sneak up on Bo and drag him in the water. How they do that belly roll. And about that time, a hog came out the woods. And at the last minute, the alligator went after the hog. He got the hog. Bo witnessed the whole thing. He told me about it. And, of course, you know, I said, look, man, we'll get somebody to cut the grass. You just stay away from the ponds. Don't worry about that. It's a true story. You think I'm making this up? Well, I'm not. I ain't making up nothing. This whole story is 100% true. Hey, I'm trying to sell 10 Fords a day.
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0: And guess what? 4th of July is here. Can you believe this? Can you believe this?
1: They say we already halfway over with the year.
0: Yeah.
1: My God.
0: Damn, I need to go put up my little 6-month recap. You know, I like to do a 6-month recap of life.
1: That's how it goes.
0: Yeah, so let me do that today. But
2: it's going to be quick, though.
0: Thanks. It is. Because
2: this shit has been quick.
0: It's going to be a 28-second video.
1: Real. You better make it a Snapchat.
0: Well, listen, 4th of July is here. It's all about what? Barbecue and party
2: and having a damn good time. So, man, you know, the 4th of July is coming up this weekend, man. You know, I thought about, man, you know what? I got to give y'all some love and some tips about the 4th of July. Because there's going to be a lot of barbecue. And I smelled some barbecue this morning.
0: No, you didn't.
2: Already.
1: Look, I heard fireworks last night.
0: Damn.
2: Oh, yeah.
0: Wait, where you live?
1: Man, in the hood. Oh, yeah, you know what?
2: Yeah.
1: Hold up, Trey.
2: You sure?
1: Yeah.
2: Level firework?
1: You know what?
2: Damn. I don't know if you... Did you look up or you duck?
1: Shut up.
2: Did you look up or did you duck?
1: No.
2: Yeah, man. So the 4th of July is right here, man. So it's going to be a lot of barbecue. It's going to be a lot of people going to different houses, man, and enjoying themselves with family and friends, man. So I came up with a couple of tips.
0: Okay.
2: About the 4th of July.
0: Okay, let's go.
2: All right, when you go over somebody's house and get ready to eat, do me one favor when you walk in. Wash your hands.
1: Oh, yeah.
2: Please wash your hands, man, when you go over to somebody's house and get ready to fix you a plate of food. Please wash your hands. Now, if you go over to somebody's house, don't go empty-handed.
0: Mm-hmm.
2: Can you at least bring some ice?
0: Yeah, bring
2: some. Now, y'all know we're in the heat of advisory right now.
0: Why? How come every time you go to somebody's house for a barbecue, there ain't never enough ice? They call you on the way.
1: Bring some ice. They always run out.
2: They always run out.
1: Bet the damn ice.
2: So whoever car is at the end, you gonna have to make a store run.
1: Thanks.
2: We ain't finna move 6 cars just so I can go. Either let me borrow your car or you take me.
0: JJ, for the one blocked in, we're sorry.
1: We're sorry.
0: There's always somebody.
2: Somebody blocked in. They been ready to go.
1: Yeah, that's the one that got there early.
2: Yeah. We got to finish this game of spades. Speaking of spades, if you play spades in somebody's house, look, people, can you already have the pen and paper out?
0: Yes, thank you. Please. Right.
2: Please, don't deal and then tell me, hold on.
0: Somebody got some paper. Hold on. Then they go tell their baby, go get some of your paper from school or something.
2: Right,
0: you know what my mom used to always tell me
2: and
0: that.
2: And then they'll go to the front door and leave the screen door open. Hey, what's some paper and pen at? Now 9 flies and came in.
1: Shut up. And then you know they always try to grab a bill or something like that.
0: Yes.
2: Oh my God. And flip it over. I used to do that all the time.
1: Yeah, we use this.
0: Yeah, to keep score.
2: Yeah, to keep score. Then somebody going to be like, you going to pay this?
1: Shut up.
2: You going to pay this? These are just some 4th of July tips right here, man. Look, I don't mean this in a bad way, but you can't be the first one to eat and you just got there.
1: Oh my God.
2: Can you hold up? Can you sit down? Can you at least say hello to everybody?
1: Party etiquette.
2: Yeah, that's party etiquette right there, man. Please do not go straight to the damn plate and start eating.
1: Right to the food.
2: Make sure there's enough before you go for seconds.
0: For everybody, man.
2: You're not the only one over here.
1: I ain't gonna lie to you, I don't know about that one. Y'all should have thought about that then. Y'all should have thought about that. Y'all should have had enough. Y'all should have had enough. Y'all didn't have enough. Y'all shouldn't have invited me over. Y'all know how I eat. Y'all shouldn't have invited me.
2: And you partake. You've been drinking.
1: Yeah.
2: You need to absorb that liquor somehow.
1: Come on.
2: Look here. Don't take no to-go plate unless somebody, you know, recommend you can get one.
0: Yeah, not to go.
2: Don't just go in there and tell me, I'm going to go and get me one more plate.
1: That's real.
2: No. You can't. And don't come over there with no aluminum foil. Your damn self.
0: Okay.
2: Do not do that.
1: What about Tupperware? Can I bring my own Tupperware?
2: Nah, that's disrespectful.
1: Damn.
2: Right. That's how you won't get invited back.
0: Right.
2: Damn. If you not, you take my Tupperware, you better bring it back.
0: Hey, can I throw one in? Yes. If you're going to be out there on the barbecuing, please, fellas, don't get drunk. Please don't get drunk while barbecuing.
2: And forget about the food.
0: And the food be tough, and the hot link is burnt.
2: Oh, my God. Hot link.
0: Even though I like it slightly burnt.
2: Yeah. But not the whole thing.
0: Yeah, so be careful of that.
2: I don't want the hot link to like my body.
1: Shut up.
2: So, again, these are just some tips to have a great time for the 4th of July.
0: All right, thank you for that. I do, too. Thank you, JJ. It's Didi in the morning.

0: Hello, good morning, Dee Dee. In the morning, we're all here, but we have to have a conversation, guys. We must talk about, the USA last night.
1: USA!
0: All right, so,
1: USA!
2: Let's go.
1: US, US, USA!
0: All right, so,
2: let's go.
0: The World Cup going on, and so USA played who? Bosnia?
1: Bosnia. Mm-hmm.
0: You were watching last night?
1: I did watch that, man. Mm-hmm. They won 2-0, man. Great game, man. Scoring early and scoring late.
0: Mm-hmm.
1: Look pretty good, man. Shout out to the brother. I can't pronounce his last name.
0: Balogun or something? What's his name? Balogun? What is that guy's name, y'all? What is his name?
3: It's hard to pronounce it.
1: It's hard to pronounce.
0: All I know is he actually hit that goal, and the next thing you know, he did the LeBron.
1: He did the
0: Anybody
1: LeBron.
0: Anybody see the man do the LeBron?
3: Sally.
0: Take a listen.
4: React to the deflection. He'll do the LeBron celebration. It's one.
0: He did the LeBron celebration last night.
1: Now, he did it early, and they say he was outside, so they took the point away.
0: Mm-hmm.
1: He went back down there, scored again, and did the LeBron again.
3: Yeah.
0: Now, you know LeBron had to say something about it. Y'all saw
3: Absolutely.
0: What did he say, Trey? What did he say?
3: He said, let's effing go. The ish has landed at the World Cup. Hell of a goal, young king, is what he said.
0: Yep, there it is.
3: Go USA.
1: Go USA, man.
0: The young king did that LeBron thing.
3: Yeah. And you know what's crazy? It's so funny. He almost didn't play for Team USA.
0: Oh, really?
3: That guy didn't. He was born in the USA just off of happenstance. His mom visited here. She was going back home. They told her she couldn't fly because she was too pregnant. So they made her stay in the U.S. of A. He was born here, and then she flew him back to their home country.
0: You want to know something that's so crazy? Because you know our Supreme Court was just voting on that. You know your president doesn't like that.
3: Yeah.
0: They call it, I forgot, it's
3: birthright citizenship.
0: But it's called tourism somewhere. People come over and they know they're pregnant, and they know that if they have their child in the United States, their
3: He'll
0: child will be a citizen.
3: Or they'll be considered a citizen.
0: Yeah, they say it's like a racket.
3: It's a scheme almost. Yeah. Oh, wow.
0: And so it's interesting that as they were just debating that,
3: come on,
0: USA is winning, and the guy with the winning goal is a product of it.
3: Not only that, they kicked him out of the game He got a red card.
1: I saw that.
0: And he won't be able to play again,
1: He's suspended for the next game.
3: Yeah.
1: Against Belgium on Monday.
3: Which we need.
1: There's a lot of controversy, though, because they feel like that was not worthy of a red card.
3: It was a complete accident.
1: Complete accident
3: if you look at the replay. So, but
0: anyway, shouts out to the young king, as LeBron said.
1: Shout out
3: to
1: him. USA,
3: baby. Shout out Team USA. Come on, let's do it, boys.
0: Definitely. All right, y'all, listen, coming up, of course, we got your hot topics. Cardi B is going in on somebody.
1: Uh-oh.
0: We got to tell you who. It's on the way. It's Dee Dee in the morning.
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0: Good morning. It's Dee Dee in the morning. We got to get to the hot topic. Ooh, some controversy is brewing over Young Miami Spinnet. Have y'all heard what's going on? Ooh, this is getting louder and louder. Let's get into it. We got to tell you the latest.
1: Welcome to the chat.
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1: 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Only on Dee Dee in the morning.
0: 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We're powered by purpose. All right, so the first thing we got to talk about is Stephen A. Smith. What did he say?
3: Yeah, my man,
0: now?
3: Stephen A. Smith, man. So, you know, we're in free agency in the NBA right now. A lot of moves been going on. LeBron let the Lakers know that he's not coming back. Where the Lakers have been trying to figure out how are they going to build another team. And they got some players, but Stephen A. Smith said, this ain't the route y'all need to go.
4: Where the hell the Los Angeles Lakers think they going with a bunch of white dudes?
5: Your three top players are white dudes? Really? This ain't golf. This ain't baseball. Mm-mm. Hell, it ain't even soccer. What y'all think this is? Basketball. In NBA history, when have you seen your three most prominent players on a basketball team all be white? And that takes you to the promised land. Somebody got to say it, so I'm saying it. And Luka's a bad brother. And Austin Reeves is no scrub. And then with LeBron James or some other brothers, I get. But those two and Walker Kessler? You ain't scaring anybody with that. And Rob Pelinka has done made this white dude central.
0: What y'all think of that?
3: It's going to be tight. Mm-hmm. I would say that. It's going to be tight to win with your top three players.
0: What has race got to do with it?
3: It doesn't, man. It doesn't, but I mean.
6: I feel like Stephen A. pandering a little bit, though.
0: Do you?
6: He's trying to get some brownie points.
0: I was thinking this. That's why I was like.
6: He's trying to get some points. I don't think he's wrong.
0: He's wrong.
6: It's just right message, wrong message.
3: Yeah.
6: Like,
0: but then again, is it really? Because what? Guess what? I want the three white boys now to shock everybody.
6: It would be shocking.
3: It would be shocking.
6: And Luka is a great player.
0: Yeah.
6: I do kind of think they put a lot on Reeves, on Austin Reeves. Like, they give him a lot more credit than what he kind of is.
3: Yeah. He's not elite.
6: Yeah.
3: I mean, but he is nice.
6: Yeah.
3: Now, you know, I saw a meme because, you know, the Lakers are known as Showtime Lakers.
0: Mm-hmm.
3: They changed it to the Snowtime.
0: Let's move on and talk about Pooh Shiesty. I heard what's going on.
6: Big brrr. Hey, man. So, you know, Pooh Shiesty and Gucci Mane, they are in this crazy legal battle where Gucci basically says that Pooh Shiesty has forced his way out of a contract with Gucci Mane.
3: Right.
6: He's saying that he was holding him at gunpoint and Pooh Shiesty made Gucci Mane sign Pooh Shiesty out of his deal at gunpoint. And Pooh Shiesty is under investigation for this. He's locked up behind bars. Now they actually dropped a video of the whole incident, and Gucci and Pooh Shiesty can be heard in the video.
7: It's a done deal. Let them know you dropping me.
8: I drop you.
7: No, see.
8: Pooh Shiesty dropping 10-17.
7: Shout out to real. They never did no police or none of that, bro. Tell them what's going on.
8: Bro, we just did it. That's done.
7: What you do? You drop. You said you want to be dropped. You drop.
8: It's
7: done.
0: Wow.
6: Yeah.
0: So they did it at gunpoint. They made Gucci drop him at gunpoint.
6: And you can see, like, in that video, you can see a guy holding, like, a big old Draco-style gun. Yeah. So they basically saying that he signed under duress.
0: Oh, no. Okay. With a name like Pooh Shiesty, you should have known what the name ain't go down.
3: They pulled that gun out. I would have been like, you drop? Yeah, I'm going to drop myself. I don't even want to be on the contract no more.
0: Damn, they got him. All right, finally, boy, they going in on old Young Miami and that spin that. You saw it?
6: Yes. It all started out with India Irie. She actually had some comments on social media. I believe it was Twitter, where she was saying that we'll never be free, basically, because of songs like this keep coming out. Well, now she's saying that she never really called for a boycott of the song.
9: It is being wrongly reported on some of these blogs that I am calling for a boycott of the song of the summer. I commented on someone's thread who was calling for a boycott. I think people should learn how to do what's best for them. And that's what I want for people. I want you to have an understanding of what's good for you and to have the love for yourself to do it. That's what I want. But also, who cares what I want for you? I know what I want for me, and I do what is best for me.
6: A lot of people on social media was calling India Irie a bird, though, because she don't never had that type of energy for dudes, is what they say.
0: True. Good point.
6: It's just always
0: good
6: women.
0: Good point.
6: Singer Nikki Gilbert, she chimed in on it. She said, even though she do like the song, it might be time to kind of cancel it as well.
10: I hate the song. Carisha is beautiful. I think she has a fun personality. And I get it. I get the argument that,
2: Well, girl, ain't nobody really finna be out here boosting. That's you with your grown ass, who shouldn't be bopping around in that ignorant shit anyway. But to the young, impressionable young women, many of whom I know in my family personally, who have had issues with boosting and stealing and shit, who missed time with their kids, who weren't able to be present as parents because they were locked up for boosting and scamming. And now we got a record that has taken off. When I first heard it, I was like, I ain't even gonna say nothing about this, because it's gonna go away. Ain't no way in the world this is gonna become like the number one most popular record on the planet. And guess what's done happened?
0: It is. It is.
6: It is.
0: And we need to get into this because there's a lot of debate online going in on this. Yeah. Some people are saying that we should not be
3: glorifying
0: violence, like scamming, boosting. So we'll get into that coming up. Also, coming up, you guys, guess what? We're going to talk to psychic astrologist Kim Allen next. Uh-oh. It's Dee Dee in the morning.
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12: Accident-free this traffic report. Heads up, it is a battle of the orange cones over the Savannah River. We've got long-term construction choking up I-95 in both directions right at the Talmadge Memorial Bridge. Northbound, southbound are tight, so unless you like admiring bridge work at a dead stop, look for another route. Another traffic update in minutes. I'm Armetta Landrum.
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9: We've got a very seasonal forecast for our Thursday, climbing quickly into the 80s and daytime highs, topping out in the low 90s, right around 93, with a light breeze coming in out of the northeast and plenty of sunshine. With your certified most accurate forecast, I'm meteorologist Melissa Hall.
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0: Good morning, DD in the morning, looking for Trey G to find out what's trending with Trey.
1: Yep, so you know Usher and Chris Brown, they have kicked off the tour. Yes. They are in full swing at this point. Well, they've added a name to the tour, actually, now at this point. They say Mario will be joining them on the road. More Mario actually said that he'll be joining them on the road. He said, one night wasn't enough. My bro at Chris Brown said, we running it up a whole tour. Let's go. So you can expect Mario to be opening for Chris Brown and Usher as they tour the country.
0: Good luck, Mario, because I was worried about Mario. You know what I mean? Remember, Mario had a girlfriend, and people started doing him the way they Brian McKnight.
1: They just had a baby.
0: And then, yeah, Mario came out and said something real nasty to his fans.
1: Yeah.
0: Like, F you, and I got this, my girl, and that. I'm like, okay, Mario.
1: Trying to shake hands. And this tour is long as hell. This tour goes from July all the way to November.
0: Damn.
1: This is a long tour, bro.
2: Nice-ass check right there.
1: Yes,
0: well,
1: indeed.
0: $13 million of it from Chris Brown is going to the girl who got bit at his house.
2: You ain't lying about that.
0: Remember the maid or somebody?
1: Yeah, yeah. Housekeeper.
2: Matter of fact, she's showing up every tour. That check should be in my name.
1: Shut up.
0: She in the back collecting his money. All right, y'all. Hey, listen. That's what's trending now. Now, on the way, guess what? We're going to find out where the fate of your money, career, and love life lies in the month of July. Because guess what? Psychic astrologist Kim Allen's up next. It's DD in the morning.
3: One more reason. More of DD in the morning is coming up.
4: Turn it up.
3: Turn up on G100.

0: It's DD in the morning. Your boy Jay Cruz checking in. Got my homie Trey G.
1: What's poppin'? What's poppin'?
0: JJ, the best comedian ever lived, ever was, ever, ever, ever.
2: You better tell him,
0: That's right. And right now on the show, we have Justin Carter from the Shade Room.
2: Hey, stop playing. Stop playing. What's happening,
0: I want to throw this out there. We're not related. We're just light skinned.
1: Oh, God.
2: That's how it is. That's
1: it.
3: I have those glasses.
0: We was at the BT Awards. Somebody was like, was that your brother? I was like, no, it's not.
1: You know who I can tell, how I can tell you and Justin not related to? Because Justin be doing his thing on social media. Every time I cut on my timeline, Justin doing a TSR investigation.
2: Yes, he's doing something.
1: Shouts out to you on the move around, big dog.
3: I appreciate you, man. It has changed my life. The Shade Room is the wild, wild west in the best way.
1: Justin, we do have to talk about it now. Tell us about what's the hottest story you think right now on social media right now that everybody is clicking on, everybody is talking about, in your opinion?
3: Ooh, I mean, a lot of people right now. I mean, we're in the world of this Big Tigger news.
1: Oh, yeah. In Atlanta.
3: It has rocked the Atlanta world and, of course, throughout the country. Of course, he's a beloved radio personality, media personality. Involving his wife, Alicia Brown. And it's so funny. I reached out to Alicia. This is a few weeks ago. What I thought was interesting, I was like confused about her whole story. You know, there's a video circulating where she, you know, is holding her face. She has a black eye. She has a busted lip. And I'm like, Alicia, what happened? Did Tigger do this to you? And she was like, the rest will come to light. I'm like, no, it's a yes or no question.
0: Yeah.
3: And she would not respond. She would not answer that question.
0: Mm.
3: But now it's spawned into, you know, a number of things. We got the police report. We got the warrant. They were in a domestic dispute back on May 9th. It was over a cell phone. Alicia tried to grab Tigger's cell phone and it fell to the ground. She tries to reach for it. She gets thrown to the ground. She gets a bruise on her hip. Next thing you know, she's falling into a door in their office and, you know, it's spawned into charges against him.
2: Do you feel like he could possibly bounce back from this, though?
0: Mm.
3: You know what? I always am like, listen, innocent until proven guilty.
2: We have to see this through.
3: Yeah. I'm interested to see how this will play out in court in the next few months.
0: So, and you're going to be there.
1: Right. So we are talking to Justin Carter, an investigative reporter with and the host on the Shade Room.
0: Yeah. Mr. Carter, I'm scratching my hands right now. So listen, I need you to tell me what is upcoming right now. What is a story that is boiling, that is sizzling, people don't know about, but you do because you're Justin in the Shade Room and you're going to share with us right now and nobody else knows. What is sizzling and what is possible?
3: Well, I mean, for me personally, I'm doing a story right now on the feet industry.
0: I'm sorry,
1: the
0: what?
1: Feet? Like OnlyFans?
3: People are making, I interviewed a girl here in Atlanta. She's making $100K selling her feet.
1: Damn. Justin had to change his whole tone of real.
0: Whole documentary.
1: He started whispering like they done bugged his house about them feet.
0: Are you getting, who are you getting to voice it?
1: No, so
3: I'm trying to sell it to you. You know, the Shade Room lets me do 4 big stories a year, and I decided to do a documentary style report on selling feet pictures, how women are selling hundreds of thousands of dollars, you know, making hundreds of thousands of dollars by selling feet pictures and videos. And more than that, I wanted to listen to the men. I wanted to hear from the men who are buying these. Some of them, they don't like red toenail polish. Some of them like bunions. Some of them like smelly feet.
1: So wait, we actually get to hear from some of the guys who buy these feet pics. That's what you're saying. You interview some of the guys.
3: I interviewed them, and he's a regular guy. He works at a warehouse here in Atlanta, and he was like, yeah, I buy it.
1: That's insane.
0: What's the title? Feet Finances?
3: Oh, ooh, that's a good one. I just came up with it, Bruce. You ready? Selling your souls.
0: Oh my God! Oh my God! Your souls! It's genius!
1: I like it. I'm not going to lie to you.
2: That is clever, man.
1: Justin, the last thing. I did see on the Shade Room that y'all posted something from Meg Thee Stallion, right? Meg got some new music on the way. You know, she just broke up with Klay Thompson. Do you think we probably could hear some Klay Thompson bars and whatever Meg Thee Stallion has for the Hot Girl Hotties coming up real soon?
3: Yes, we're going to hear about it, I think. And I actually know people who are very close to Meg who said Meg was destroyed by this. She thought that Klay was her end all be all.
2: Wow.
3: And it ruins her for a few, like for a few weeks after it. I mean, she was just, she slipped into this world of, I want to even say like just being a little depressed about this whole thing. She really thought he was the one, and for it to end this way, I think we're going to hear it in the music, and it's going to be very interesting to dissect it. I'm interested to see what she reveals to us.
2: Wow, man.
0: Justin, I call Kat. All these men getting broken up with, they are the victims. Iman Shumpert is a victim. This guy is a victim. Tristan is the victim. I am tired of us labeling men. That man is a victim. Clay is a victim. He got his heart broke. And this is crazy. Oh.
3: So you feel like Meg was the instigator, the antagonist.
0: Absolutely.
3: In the story.
0: She was the one that was acting inappropriate in front of his families and at events and being too loose when he needed her to be more conservative.
3: You know what?
1: Don't even feed into
2: yeah,
1: it. Justin.
2: Yeah.
0: These are just my opinions.
1: Yeah. Justin, how can people follow you, man?
3: They can follow me. They can follow me at JUS2ICE, like justice. JUS2ICE on Instagram. Okay. Or you can see my reports every Wednesday on The Shade Room around 5:00 Eastern time.
1: And when can we tap in with the feet report that's coming up?
0: Selling your souls report.
3: Yes, July 8th is when it comes out, which is my birthday. So it's going to be a birthday gift for me. Oh, yeah.

0: Please, so I appreciate you always.
1: All right. Y'all give it up for Justin Carter, investigative reporter and host on The Shade Room. You know what's popping, man? It's DD in the morning.
2: You love freedom and a good turn up. 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Hey, it's DD in the morning, and we've got your

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2: 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You ever hear the expression? Like you ain't got that dog in you. If you gotta fight, you better have a dog with you. If you gotta fight, you gotta have a dog with you. Gotta have Top Dog with you. He got that dog in him. And he gonna fight. He gonna fight to the end. And you know what he gonna try to do. He gonna try to...

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10: Hi, it's the Grease Man, and I'm back again!
11: Hooray, hooray, hooray.
10: I had to go see OC! Let me tell you the story. You see, I wasn't retired. I just got lost. And one day, OC was flying overhead in his helicopter. He was teaching Chip how to fly the thing. And then Chip looked down and said, "Daddy, who's that bogeyman walking down there?" And OC said, "Well, I do believe that's the Grease Man. I remember him years ago. He and I used to go gator hunting." "Hey, Grease! Grease, is that you?" I said, "OC, it's me. I've been lost all these years. Come, now I'm hanging out with OC. I need a deal on a Ford, a Lincoln, or any other car for that matter. He's got it all covered there. I'm going to go see OC. Thanks for rescuing me, OC. Appreciate it." Oh, no, here comes Chip again. Chip, you're too low, man.

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0: Alrighty, Dee Dee in the morning, about to play the $1,000 minute game. Before I do it, let me ask the fellas a question. They say that 40% of us say the worst trouble we got in as kids was because of doing this and playing with this. What was it? What is that one thing?
1: Fire.
2: Matches.
0: No.
2: Mm-mm. Lighters.
0: No.
2: Guns.
3: Your mama makeup.
0: What guns?
2: I don't know, guns.
0: Like, no, you don't know.
3: Damn, I ain't put that
0: playing. Yeah, he's talking about playing with guns. A Glock? What you playing with?
2: No, I'm just saying, it's kids sometimes. Yeah, it happens.
0: No.
3: Yeah. Not at all.
0: For kids listening, do not play with guns.
3: At all.
0: But you must be talking about a BB gun, because guess what? That's what the answer is. They said, according to this, they're saying almost 40% of kids said, adults said, the worst trouble they ever got into as kids was using BB guns.
3: Really?
0: Mm-hmm.
3: Yeah, I never used a BB gun.
0: Mm-hmm.
1: You never had a BB gun?
3: Nah, my cousins did. They grew up in the country, so they could do that.
2: Yeah. Do you know how many birds I killed?
1: What?
2: Boy, squirrels? I used to snipe. He used to be a sniper.
0: BB gun?
2: Yeah. What?
0: Boy, my stepfather had a BB gun. Bill Bennett.
3: For real?
1: Not Bill.
0: Yeah, Bill Bennett. Bill. Let me tell you why, because he was so into his yard. Like, JJ, you said, was your father into the yard and you were or something like that?
1: Yeah.
0: We won quarters of the month. You know, I lived on Post.
2: Oh, gangsta.
0: We used to win quarters of the month all the time. And my stepfather would tell people to get off his grass. I mean, it was beautiful.
1: Yeah.
0: And he would always tell people to get off. And if they didn't, he would shoot them with a BB gun. I promise you, Bill Bennett would shoot folks with a BB gun.
1: Yeah, man. It's something about having that sign in your yard.
0: They said it's of the month.
1: That you know, man. Of the month?
0: You know, man.
1: I used to take pictures by that thing,
0: baby. My mama
1: did,
0: too. They used to give her a certificate. Yeah,
3: baby. Boy.
1: Hey, man.
3: Bill Bennett better not shoot me with no damn BB gun. I walk across this. I'm going to fertilize this yard with you.
0: Bill Bennett would be like, get off my yard. And if you didn't, what?
3: All right.
0: You have a BB gun.
1: Bill Bennett like Mr. in Color Purple. Get off my land. Get off my land.
4: You got the answers.
0: And he acts just like that.
4: $1,000 all for you with the $1,000 Minute Game. Exclusively on Dee Dee in the Morning.
0: I'll never get that day he said to my mama, you show is ugly.
1: Okay, come on now. Bill ain't that bold.
0: No, Bill Bennett wasn't that old.
1: Yeah, but it was number men in the house too.
0: I was a girl.
1: Were you?
0: I was a girl growing up.
1: No, okay. You showed me a picture. So nope.
0: Yeah, this you're dude not. Just said, hey, he just said, all men in the house. I was a girl.
1: Oh.
0: Unless you forgot, I was a girl growing up. All right.
1: You better look again.
0: Hey, good morning. Is this Unique?
5: Yes, good morning.
0: Unique.
1: Unique, your government name?
5: It's actually, I'm Unique, but yes, Unique. People call me Unique for my nickname.
3: Who named you? Your mom, your dad, your auntie, your granny? Who named you?
5: My mom.
3: That's so funny.
0: How do you spell I'm Unique? How do you spell unique. It?
5: It's spelled I-M-U-N-I-Q-U-E. Exactly how it sounds.
3: I've heard of I'm Unique before, so I've met I'm Unique before.
0: Me too. I've heard of it.
3: What's unique about you, Unique? What would you say?
5: My smile. Yeah, my name. Exactly.
3: You say your smile, though?
5: Yeah. I won best smile in high school.
3: Wow. It ain't nothing like a pretty smile.
0: Let's spin the wheel. Here we go.
6: DJ Cruz. JJ from The Sip.
7: Trey G.
2: She's had enough of us. Let's go.
6: J. Cruz.
0: $20 bonus. All right, you got
2: $20. Hey. All right, girl, listen, it's time to focus. I'm going to read you these questions. If you don't know the answer, just say pass. Don't waste your time because we'll come back. You'll try again. You only got a minute. Think fast. Don't take too long.
5: All righty.
2: You ready? All right, here we go. Yep. How many times have you fell in love?
5: Once.
2: How old were you when you first fell in love?
5: 21.
2: Which country did the U.S. fight during the American Revolution?
5: Pass.
2: How old is Jennifer Lopez?
5: 51, 52, 53, 54, 55, 56,
2: pass. Which NBA team LeBron James plays on? Played on?
5: Lakers.
1: Come on.
5: Lakers, Miami Heat.
2: Mm-hmm. Yeah. Actor Rolando Brown is known for which sitcom? Orlando.
5: That's Brown. The Ravens.
1: Yeah.
2: What was the fourth question I asked you? Fourth. Who on the morning show recently won a spelling bee on the show?
5: Trey G.
1: Uh-uh.
5: J. Cruz, J.J.
1: There it is.
2: What does STD stand for?
5: Sexually transmitted disease.
2: Spell indicted. Which country do you... Okay, he did good.
0: You got 7 out of 10. Seven out of 10.
3: Before we get into that, Neek, me and Neek be DMing a little bit.
1: Come on. Go finish what you was about to say.
0: Dr. Trey G, you did
1: what you... Go finish what you were about to say. You know, we be...
0: Shut up. All right, Unique. What you and Trey be doing?
3: Talking about food.
5: I'm trying to get on the show to play the game.
1: Yeah, okay. Yeah,
0: yeah.
1: I bet.
0: Uh-huh. All right, Unique. Here's what you missed. You missed this one. Which country did the U.S. fight during the American Revolution? England. What was the fourth question that J. Cruz asked? It was, how old is Jennifer Lopez?
7: Yeah.
0: And then you missed indicted. It's spelled I-N-D-I-C-T-E-D. So 7 out of 10 means you're going to get $10 every correct answer. We added up, it is $70, but throw in that extra 20 when you spun the wheel. You got $90 coming to you.
3: All right.
0: Do me a favor. Tell everybody the show they gave you a shot at $1,000.
5: Diddy in the morning.
4: G100. Turn me up a little bit.

0: Hey, it's Dee Dee in the morning, and Jay Cruz is here, Trey G, comedian J.J. Williamson. Guys, you know, we, of course, have our small business spotlight.
1: Yes. Come on.
0: That Trey has renamed the Strong Business Spotlight.
2: Yes, I like that. I'm talking about strong.
0: Yep.
2: You hear me?
0: Yep. Well, we had somebody come in from Over the Top Catering.
2: Yeah.
0: I said, my goodness, first of all, this food is excellent.
3: Thank you.
0: But I can't believe the woman who cooked it, she's all of 12 years old almost.
1: Stop it.
0: She
1: looked
0: like it.
1: That's a grown woman.
0: Don't she look like it, though? She looks young as I don't know what.
2: She do.
0: She's 30 years old. She was just telling us she's the owner, and she's the head chef of Over the Top Catering and Private Dining. Please welcome Savannah Harris.
1: All right. Well,
2: Dee, you ain't lying. She look young,
0: don't she?
2: Man. Like, she's still in the car seat.
0: I swear to God. I thought you were only like 18. Or 19. And everybody say 30. That to you? Everybody say it?
3: Every time. Uh-huh. Every time. All the time.
0: Yeah, you do. You okay, first of all, how old were you when you started cooking?
3: I started cooking probably like maybe high school. Mm. I would cook for like, but it was just like a passion, like a hobby. I would cook for Father's Day, and then I actually started taking it serious probably in 2020. I sold dinners, like seafood boils, in college too, but it was just like a side hustle to make money.
0: Uh-huh.
3: And then I'm like, I actually love this. I want to try it. I want to invest in myself. So.
0: Oh, good
1: now,
0: for you.
1: Let me ask you this. When you was cooking at high school, was they your recipes or was they family, like your mama, your grandmama type deal?
3: My recipes.
1: Oh, wow.
3: Like, I would do, like omelets, like build your own omelets and stuff like that for Father's Day and Mother's Day. But it was my stuff.
0: Wait a minute, so it was your stuff? Because you didn't, like, even though you learned from parents, you learned from your mom or your grandma?
3: My dad, for sure.
0: Your dad was more of the cook in the house?
3: Yeah,
0: okay.
3: My dad.
0: And then you learned from him, and then you just put your own spin on it?
3: Yep, and then my grandmother's helped as well. But for the most part, just trial and error, trying different stuff.
2: Wow. Man, you did that.
4: What is your secret with the oxtail? Because we've had a lot of oxtail in here, and yours is special.
0: She can't tell. Everybody would be doing
4: something.
0: The same.
4: You got what
3: I
4: is
3: feel
4: it?
3: Like. So I bake them in the oven, and then once they're done cooking, I'll leave them in the oven for a couple hours so that they can start to tenderize.
0: Damn.
3: I feel like leaving them in the oven is the key.
1: Now, I ain't gonna lie to you. I did hear something just now. You said a couple hours.
3: A couple hours.
1: Where is accent from?
3: I'm from Milwaukee, Wisconsin.
0: Okay, come on
2: in. Yeah, I ain't never taste some oxtails where you don't need no teeth.
4: At all.
3: Off the bone.
1: Listen, literally picked it up, and I'm talking about tendinism.
3: Off the bone.
0: So it was your side hustle. Now you've turned it into a full-time career. You invested in yourself. Tell us a little bit more about what you offer at Over the Top Catering.
3: So I cater, and then I also have a food truck as well. Oh. So I do brunch for my catering, and then I also do private dinners as well. And then for the food truck, we do oxtails, lamb chops, basically the same stuff that y'all had today.
0: Wait a minute. So you have a food truck and everything? You invested in the food truck?
3: Food truck. I love the food truck.
0: Really? You do?
3: Love it.
0: What is it about the food truck? And where can people find it?
1: Yo.
3: I like working under pressure. I love how busy it is, how fast-paced it can be. I just love the pressure.
1: Okay. I like that.
3: And so...
0: Where do we find it?
3: So I have a food truck. So my original food truck, I had it here, and then I drove it to Milwaukee. Mm-hmm. So it's still in Milwaukee. And then I'm getting another one built for Dallas. So that one should be done in July.
0: Mm-hmm.
3: But for now, they can check me out on Instagram. I have two pages, a chef page for like my private events, and then I also have a food truck page as well.
4: Okay. JJ wants you to move
0: in. I know. So hold on. What else do you make? Because, you know, you brought in oxtails, macaroni and cheese. You had the cornbread.
2: Candy yams.
3: I do shrimp and grits, red velvet, French toast. I do lamb chops, Rasta pasta, seafood boils, oxtail Philly cheese
0: steaks. What you got in your seafood boil, though? Because you started out with that.
3: I do crab legs, shrimp, beef sausage, corn, potatoes, egg, and then I do like a Creole butter on top.
0: Ooh.
1: Come on, Creole butter.
3: Yeah.
1: Now listen, I know you got to have a team with you too. Who who is part of the team? Is it family? Is it friends?
3: So family for sure. And then I also have a couple employees outside of that works. But for the most part, family. My family holds it down.
0: Yeah. Being from Milwaukee, but boy, you know how to cook. Is there a staple dish in Milwaukee that a lot of people don't know about?
3: All we're known for most part is like cheese.
0: Oh, okay.
1: Well, I can tell you this. I don't know where you learned to cook that cornbread.
2: Man.
1: Whether it was on the road.
0: Whatever.
1: This is the thing I love about the cornbread. Whatever that cornbread touch, also it enhances.
2: Yes.
1: You know what I'm saying? Now, it's already good. Everything on the plate good. But whatever that cornbread touch, it enhances.
4: Ain't lying.
0: Yeah. Now, which is crazy because these guys fell in love with the cornbread. What's that one menu that first-time customers have to try from you think?
3: I say oxtails and cornbread.
0: And the cornbread.
2: Damn.
0: I feel
3: like
0: She brought those in today.
1: And shouts out to my guy too, Bonafide Bites. He's the one that actually put me on to your food truck. He
3: said, y'all, shout out to him.
1: Oh my! And when he sent me one time, I think he sent me y'all food truck. The line was like
3: super long.
1: It was incredible
0: for you, girl. That's awesome.
1: Yeah,
3: it's a blessing.
0: Over the Top Catering is the name. Where can people find you? You got a number? Anything? What? Where can they do it?
3: Yes. Yeah, so our Instagram for the food truck is Over the Top Food Truck. OVERTHA Top, and then food truck for catering. Chef Over the Top, and then our number is 682-344-0706.
0: Alright, go ahead.
2: Come on. Look, I ain't never wanted a woman to smell like soul food. Don't you ever wear no perfume. I want you to smell like greens and yams every day.
0: Over the Top Catering is the name. Y'all make sure you find them online. This is all about supporting each other, so make sure you support her.
1: Shouts
0: Over
1: out.
0: The Top Food Truck, Chef Over the Top. Mm-hmm. There it is. You guys clap it up for this woman right here doing her thing. Savannah Harris. Over the Top Catering.
1: Hey. All right.
0: It's Dee Dee in the morning.
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0: Good morning. It's Dee Dee in the morning. Guys, let's get to our hot topics, okay? Let's get to the hot topics because Stephen A. Smith is out here talking about the L.A. Lakers. Yeah. And what he is saying, some folks are like, nah, wait a minute, Stephen A. I think he's kind of sounding a little racist. I think he's sounding a little racist, y'all. Let's get into it.
1: Turn his TV off.
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0: Before we even get to that story, can we talk about the news that came out? One of our beloved actors, he was in, Color Purple.
3: Color Purple, as Mister. Mm-hmm. He played in like four of the Lethal Weapons with Gibson.
0: Mel Gibson, man.
3: Yeah, Danny Glover, man.
0: He's now announced, you guys, that he has Alzheimer's.
4: I've been diagnosed for Alzheimer's.
5: Alzheimer's, slowing his movement, his speech, and memories. Glover was awarded an honorary Oscar in 2022, not long after he was diagnosed with Alzheimer's. And even though he is still active, attending events and engaging with his community, the disease is taking its toll.
6: You dealing with this Alzheimer's thing?
4: I could live with it, in a sense.
6: Do you fear losing your memories?
4: I'm sure as it advances, things are going to be different and changing.
0: Oh, that's so sad to hear.
7: Yeah. It really is.
0: Right.
7: Yeah, it really is.
0: It's sad to hear because, you know, I think, Trey, you mentioned earlier, like Bruce Willis. Mm-hmm. You guys realize, to a certain extent, think about this, their careers were based on memorizing.
7: Right.
0: Lines.
8: Yeah, lines.
0: Right.
7: Being cognizant.
0: Yeah.
7: You know what I'm saying?
0: That is so sad.
8: But now I did read, unfortunately, it's too late for these gentlemen, 250 new medicines and things that AI has come up with where they're saying Alzheimer's. Here in the maybe near 5-10 years will be a thing of the past.
0: Good. That's nice to hear.
8: Because, like you said, forgetting your loved one, them forgetting you is like...
0: You know, truthfully, you guys, as we start looking at the advancement of AI and getting answers for things and this and that, I think that we need to eradicate, as they would say, every disease on this planet with AI. Why not? You get what I'm saying? Isn't it supposed to be faster, smarter than us? And
7: there's been a lot of conversation about that.
8: Theoretically, yeah. It will.
0: I mean, but you get what I'm saying? We should now be way more advanced now when it comes to medications.
7: But you know, them big pharma corporations, they get paid. Yeah, they get paid off of treating it, not curing it.
0: True.
7: You know what I'm saying?
0: And that's where I'm like,
7: conspiracy.
8: They slow it down. They're slowing it down.
0: Thank you for the conspiracy over there, Trey.
7: Yeah.
0: Hey, listen, let's talk about Stephen A. Smith. Y'all saw that?
3: Yeah, my man Stephen A. Smith, man. You know, the Lakers. You know, they announced that LeBron would not be returning, so they're trying to revamp their roster and let some players go.
0: Did you say their roster?
8: Wait, why did he say roster?
3: I said their roster.
0: Oh, I thought you said they trying to do what with LeBron James and correct their roster.
8: It sounded better. Right. I liked it.
3: But you know what? I like that.
0: I do too.
8: Yeah.
3: You know what? I did say that.
7: Shut up.
3: I did say that.
7: You know what?
3: Yeah, man. You know what? I did say that. So they're trying to see how they're going to get their roster back together, man. Hey. And you know, right now, Stephen A. say, I don't think they can win like this.
9: Where the hell the Los Angeles Lakers think they're going with a bunch of white dudes?
10: Your three top players are white dudes? Really? This ain't golf. This ain't baseball. Oof. Hell, it ain't even soccer. What y'all think this is? Basketball. In NBA history, when have you seen your three most prominent players on a basketball team all be white? And that takes you to the promised land. Somebody got to say it, so I'm saying it. This is basketball. I'm not complaining. I'm simply making the point. The Los Angeles Lakers, you ain't going anywhere being led by three white dudes in today's generation of basketball. I'm letting you know right now, it ain't happening. Mm. And Luka's a bad brother. And Austin Reeves is no scrub. And then with LeBron James or some other brothers, I get. But those two and Walker Kessler, you ain't scaring anybody with that. And Rob Pelinka has done made this white dude central.
3: Now, I'm going to correct Stephen A. Smith on just one little small thing. He said, when the last time three whites led... When the rim was a basket.
7: Shut up.
0: Okay.
8: that's funny.
3: It wasn't even on TV.
7: Shut up.
3: I think it's going to be a tough job for them, though.
0: Really?
3: Yeah. I mean, and the Lakers are in the West. Teams are really building up their team, man. It's going to be tough.
0: I like to see it, personally.
11: Didn't the Celtics almost have an all-white lineup when they won?
3: When it was a basket.
7: I say, what was that, 70s, 80s?
8: Yeah, it was a long time.
0: But that's what I say. I'd like to see it, guys. I'd like to see it, personally.
7: Yeah, it's going to be a tough task. Luka is not a bad player. Mm-hmm. After that, it kind of is questionable.
0: Yeah, all right, finally. Hey, let's talk about Indy Ari in this song, y'all.
8: Indy Ari clarifying her statement about Spendnet, because you know she came out and said, we're terrible people for even liking it.
11: It is being wrongly reported on some of these blogs that I am calling for a boycott of the Song of the Summer. I commented on someone's thread who was calling for a boycott. I think people should learn how to do what's best for them. And that's what I want for people. I want you to have an understanding of what's good for you and to have the love for yourself to do it. That's what I want. But also, who cares what I want for you? I know what I want for me, and I do what is best for me.
0: Okay.
7: Now, a lot of people on social media was giving India a little bit of flack, too, just because they said she don't never had this type of energy for dudes in the industry. It's always the women who are held to that higher standard in her eyes.
0: Yeah, because she was attacking somebody else a couple of years ago. I can't remember who it was.
7: I remember that.
0: All right. Well, she clarified what she said, y'all. Now, are you okay with it? All right, fine. Coming up, we're going to shut the show down next. It's Didi in the Morning.
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3: We've got a very seasonal forecast for our Thursday, climbing quickly into the 80s and daytime highs, topping out in the low 90s, right around 93, with a light breeze coming in out of the northeast and plenty of sunshine. With your certified most accurate forecast, I'm meteorologist Melissa Hall.
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1: Yeah.

0: right, we are done for the day. But what did we learn today, Jay Cruz?
1: I learned something from Future, which I thought wasn't possible. He said that when you meet the right woman, you'll be more successful. Shouts to my man, Dependa. That's exactly what they do.
0: Come I like on, it. Man. All right, what about you, Trey?
2: We learned that Nikki Gilbert, she absolutely hates Young Miami Spin That Song, even though she was singing it her damn self.
0: Right?
2: And India Irie says she's not boycotting the song. She just wants better for it.
0: Okay, and what about you, JJ?
3: And I learned that my man, Stephen A. Smith, said the Lakers, man, y'all ain't going to win like this. Y'all better find some brother with some brains.
1: Black players.
0: Not no brother with some brains. Let me see some things that I learned this morning. We talked about Danny Glover discovering now and announcing that he has Alzheimer's. We heard that. Also, Usher and Chris Brown, their concert, they added Mario to it.
3: Oh.
0: And then we also found out that Tasha K has to pay Cardi B $60,000 additional dollars. That's in addition to the $4
2: million. Uh-huh. Just for mentioning her name.
0: Just for mentioning her name. All right, listen, tomorrow on the show, get ready. We've got a best of show for you. Laughs, more hot topics, and everything else. Meet us right back here on Didi in the Morning.
4: Savannah loves you.

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9: When you need somebody to help you, you want somebody with that dog in them. I'm talking about that dog in them. You ever hear the expression? Like you ain't got that dog in you. If you gotta fight, you better have a dog with you. If you gotta fight, you gotta have a dog with you. Gotta have top dog with you. He got that dog in him. And he gonna fight. He gonna fight to the end. And you know what he gonna try to do. 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
8: I'm doing some work for him over here in Carolina.
9: Now, who you want to deal with?
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9: Tell me why.
8: I look at the commercials and everything. You know what I'm saying? 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
8: Yes, sir. And that's why I came from Savannah. I told the Chevy dealer, look here, you got a truck that caught my eye, but I'm not buying me. I'm going to Mr. OC. I'm going to Carolina.
9: You going to Carolina for real?
8: Yes, sir. And I live right there in Fort Wentworth and Rice Creek.
9: You heard anything about my goat, Bo, and Pro Jack, and the alligator,
8: yes,
9: and the hog?
8: Yes, sir. And I told the young lady up front, I come to meet Mr. O.C., Bo, and Chip. 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
9: All right. Well, come and see Chip, too, okay?
8: Yes, sir. I definitely will do that, Mr. O.C. Saturday will be a good day to come over.
9: Man, any day is a good day, as long as it ain't raining.
8: Yes, sir. I will do that, Mr. O.C., and I thank you so much.
10: O.C. 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
2: We've got a very seasonal forecast for our Thursday, climbing quickly into the 80s and daytime highs, topping out in the low 90s, right around 93, with a light breeze coming in out of the northeast and plenty of sunshine. With your certified most accurate forecast, I'm meteorologist Melissa Hall.
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0: all week. You deserve a Saturday that's all about you. And I've got it all planned for you. 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
8: When you need somebody to help you, you want somebody with that dog in them. I'm talking about that dog in them. You ever hear the expression? Like you ain't got that dog in you. If you got to fight, you better have a dog with you. 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Got to have Top Dog with you. He got that dog in him. And he going to fight. He going to fight to the end. And you know what he going to try to do.

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1: You know, I drive back and forth to work every day. I'm on I-95. I'm seeing all kinds of trailers, but the horse trailer is the one that got my attention because I see a Toyota pulling it, and this Toyota is going just as hard as it can pulling a horse trailer that doesn't even have a horse in it. They tricked the horse. They got the horse out of the trailer, man. It's funny, but it's really sad because he left that poor little horse Highway 301 in Ocala. He thought he was going back to Virginia, but the Toyota just wouldn't pull the trailer with the horse in it. Instead of them buying a Ford like they should have done, they headed to Virginia with the trailer and no horse. Pretty sad, because the horse's best friend was riding in another trailer being pulled by a Ford. Of course, he got there 2 days before the Toyota did, and that poor horse died of a broken heart.
2: Amen. 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
12: You know, some guy told me the other day, this is a true story. Did you know y'all have wild hogs back here? I said, yeah, I know that. We got hogs, we got pigs, we got alligators in the pond. Well, I thought we had lost Bo to an alligator. This alligator we got out here was creeping up. He had his eyes on Bo. I'm sure you've seen on that Discovery Channel where they just eat them wildebeest and drag them in the water. And I was looking out the window and I said, oh no. I said, this alligator is going to sneak up on Bo and drag him in the water. How they do that belly roll. And about that time, a hog came out the wood. And at the last minute, the alligator went after the hog. He got the hog. Bo witnessed the whole thing. He told me about it. And of course, you know, I said, look, man, we'll get somebody to cut the grass. You just stay away from the ponds. Don't worry about that. It's a true story. You think I'm making this up? Well, I'm not. I ain't making it up. I ain't making up nothing. This whole story is 100% true. Hey, I'm trying to sell 10 Fords a day.
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3: We've got a very seasonal forecast for our Thursday, climbing quickly into the 80s and daytime highs, topping out in the low 90s, right around 93, with a light breeze coming in out of the northeast and plenty of sunshine. With your certified most accurate forecast, I'm meteorologist Melissa Hall.
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She wants to, you know, comfort Lizzo because her new album did not chart on the Billboard 200. 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
8: Hi, it's the Grease Man, and I'm back again.
9: Hooray, hooray, hooray.
8: I had to go see OC. The story. You see, I wasn't retired. I just got lost. And one day, OC was flying overhead in his helicopter. He was teaching Chip how to fly the thing. And then Chip looked down and said, Daddy, who's that monkey man walking down there? And OC said, well, I do believe that's the Grease Man. I remember him years ago. He and I used to go gator hunting. Hey, Grease! Grease, is that you? I said, OC, it's me! I've been lost all these years! Come. Now I'm hanging out with OC. I need to deal on a Ford, a Lincoln, or any other car for that matter. He's got it all covered there. I'm going to go see OC. Thanks for rescuing me, OC. Appreciate it. Oh, no, here comes Chip again. Chip, you're too low, buddy. You're scared to go. You're scared to go. Pull it up, buddy. Pull it up. Look, the goat's going crazy here.
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11: 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Well, what you know about that?
1: This is G100 weather.
12: We've got a very seasonal forecast for our Thursday, climbing quickly into the 80s and daytime highs, topping out in the low 90s, right around 93, with a light breeze coming in out of the northeast and plenty of sunshine. With your certified most accurate forecast, I'm meteorologist Melissa Hall.
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5: We've got a very seasonal forecast for our Thursday, climbing quickly into the 80s and daytime highs, topping out in the low 90s, right around 93, with a light breeze coming in out of the northeast and plenty of sunshine. With your certified most accurate forecast, I'm meteorologist Melissa Hall.
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0: It's Dee Dee in the morning on G100. And it's time to get the girls together. Those outfits ready and day drink at In Market Arena. Sip on Styles is back on Saturday, July 25th. 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
9: Tell me why.
8: I look at the commercials and everything. You know what I'm saying? And I know, I just got confidence and trust in you.
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8: Yes, sir. And that's why I came from Savannah. I told the Chevy dealer, look here, you got a truck that caught my eye, but I'm not buying me. I'm going to Mr. O.C. I'm going to Carolina.
9: You going to Carolina for real?
8: Yes, sir. And I live right there in Fort Wentworth and Rice Creek.
9: You heard anything about my goat, Bo, and Crojack, and the alligator,
8: yes,
9: and the
8: sir,
9: hog?
8: Yes, sir. And I told the young lady up front, I come to meet Mr. O.C., Bo, and Chip. But I mean, if you want me to come back over later on this week, I will be more than happy to.
9: All right. Well, come and see Chip, too, okay?
8: Yes, sir. I definitely will do that, Mr. O.C. Saturday will be a good day to come over.
9: Man, any day is a good day, as long as it ain't raining.
8: Yes, sir. I will do that, Mr. O.C., and I thank you so much.
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11: 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I'm on I-95. I'm seeing all kinds of trailers, but the horse trailer is the one that got my attention because I see a Toyota pulling it. And this Toyota is going just as hard as it can, pulling a horse trailer that doesn't even have a horse in it. They tricked the horse. They got the horse out of the trailer, man. It's funny, but it's really sad because he left that poor little horse Highway 301 in Ocala. He thought he was going back to Virginia, but the Toyota just wouldn't pull the trailer with the horse in it. Instead of them buying a Ford like they should have done, they headed to Virginia with the trailer and no horse. Pretty sad, because the horse's best friend was riding in another trailer being pulled by a Ford. Of course, he got there 2 days before the Toyota did, and that poor horse died of a broken heart.
12: Amen. And a boom shakalaka.
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17: We've got a very seasonal forecast for our Thursday, climbing quickly into the 80s and daytime highs, topping out in the low 90s, right around 93, with a light breeze coming in out of the northeast and plenty of sunshine. With your certified most accurate forecast, I'm meteorologist Melissa Hall.
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1: We have the building surrounded. The Baker Boys are about to enter.
2: 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Welcome to the Baker Boys Show. 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

0: welcome to the show. Eric V got a bigger buzz.
1: Yes, this is kind of gross, guys, for everybody who goes through a drive-thru, and I know we've all done it, but yeah. This is kind of coming from the UK. Half of ice samples from KFC, McDonald's, and Burger King test positive for fecal bacteria.
0: I knew it.
1: How?
0: Well,
1: how?
0: Those ice machines are dirty. We already told you the dangers of that.
1: How'd the fecal bacteria get in there?
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5: The saying is cleanliness is next to godliness, Eric V. Right. I'm not sure if they teach that at the local Burger King or the McDonald's.
0: Right.
5: They should.
0: We're talking about fast food
5: fast
0: in general.
5: Food places.
0: All right, so this is gross and it's kind of making me like not want to have ice in my drink anymore, ever. All right, a UK-based investigation originally conducted for the BBC Watchdog analyzed ice samples pulled from several major fast food chains. And it turned up some deeply unsettling results. In multiple instances, collected from McDonald's, KFC, Burger King, tested positive for fecal bacteria, microorganisms that can signal presence

0: the fecal contamination get in there?
1: It's the water that they're using for the ice.
0: Is it rats? Is it fecal contamination is poop.
1: I know, but does it say what kind? Is it human?
0: I don't know where the poop came from. I'm just saying, how did it get in there? Investigators stressed that the root issue wasn't typically the water supply itself.
1: No.
0: There you go. It was rather the hygiene of the ice machines and the handling practices inside the restaurant.
1: Yeah, how many times have you seen somebody in there cleaning the ice machine with gloves on? Or anybody cleaning the ice machine?
0: Yeah.
1: They already told us how hard it is to clean these machines. That's why people don't do it so well.
0: Right.
1: If everybody went in there and tested, all of these fast food places would probably be shut down.
0: So they're saying the bottom line is ice is very much a food safety matter. So be careful when you get that drink with easy ice or ice in general.
1: No ice.
0: You might be drinking some fecal bacteria.
1: Ouch.

0: V100.
1: Eric V, Nick V, right here on a thoughtful Thursday. Now, summertime is a time to get out with your family, have fun, and do stuff in the sun, right?
0: That's right. Family activities that let you soak in that sunshine that we so desperately need if you haven't.
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3: 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Yeah. Can't stop, won't stop.

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10: You know, some guy told me the other day, this is a true story. Did you know y'all have wild hogs back here? I said, yeah, I know that. We got hogs. We got pigs. We got alligators in the pond. Well, I thought we had lost Bo to an alligator. 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I'm sure you've seen on that Discovery Channel where they just eat them wildebeest and drag them in the water. And I was looking out the window and I said, oh no. I said, this alligator is going to sneak up on Bo and drag him in the water. How they do that belly roll. And about that time, a hog came out the woods. And at the last minute, the alligator went after the hog and got the hog. Bo witnessed the whole thing. He told me about it. And, of course, you know, I said, look, man, we'll get somebody to cut the grass. 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
1: For those who don't know, I golf a lot. And if you want me to prove it, there's a crazy golf tan I have right now if you want to see it.
0: Call it crazy golf tan. Like if you take off your hat, your head is white.
1: I'm two-tone.
0: Two-tone.
1: I'm two-tone.
0: Well, they called it the swirl.
1: That's pretty much what I am.
0: So it's time to get out and enjoy the sun. Eric V, why don't you golf without your hat?
1: I thought about it, but I don't want to hurt anybody's eyes by seeing this egghead out there like that.
0: So I got my new monthly edition of Pioneer Woman, and as I was reading, I saw that they pulled together a list of fun activities that the whole family could enjoy together, and I wanted us to share with the audience out there.
1: I want to make sure this is a physical copy of Pioneer Woman, because I believe it's only online now.
0: It's in the restroom with the fecal matter.
1: Okay.
0: All right, so don't forget the sunscreen, but when you get out there, you can play Jenga. Are you a Jenga fan?
1: Yeah, I play Jenga.
0: Okay. They have a life-size Jenga.
1: Yeah, the
0: now.
1: big Jenga. Yeah.
0: All right, croquet, are you?
1: Croquet, no.
0: No?
1: Nah.
0: Pickleball?
1: It's too much activity for me. It's too much running. It's like you're running back and forth. It's like a miniature tennis court.
0: Sack races. Would you sack race with your family?
1: In the bed. Oh, not, Eric, not with my family,
0: you're
1: though.
0: You're full!
1: Well, just the sack races. That's, I thought.
0: Different kind of sack,
1: that's
0: bro.
1: A different bed.
0: Kickball. You used to play kickball?
1: I used to play kickball a lot.
0: Water balloon toss.
1: That would be fun.
0: Right?
1: That would be
0: horseshoes.
1: Fun.
0: Play horseshoes.
1: Sure, why not?
0: The three-legged race.
1: That could go,
0: Eric,
1: many ways.
0: Stop it. This is a single man that I'm sitting next to, guys, as you can tell. Any little thing gets him excited, apparently. Cool. Here's another one. Eric V, would you play cornhole with your family?
1: I don't like the name of this game.
0: And finally, family activities that let you soak in the sun with your beautiful family. Tug of war.
1: Tug of war was fun back in the day.
0: Get out there.
1: But that cornhole, I don't like that name. That's not a good prison game name at all.
0: This is prison. This is not prison.
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13: We've got a very seasonal forecast for our Thursday, climbing quickly into the 80s and daytime highs, topping out in the low 90s, right around 93, with a light breeze coming in out of the northeast and plenty of sunshine. With your certified most accurate forecast, I'm meteorologist Melissa Hall.
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1: Hey, it's a Thoughtful Thursday on the Baker Boy Show. Coming up, we got a dummy of the day.
0: Yeah, man. Two things who don't mix together, probably. Fireworks and cigarettes.
1: Oh, yeah.
0: Yeah, we'll tell you what happened.
2: Yeah, yeah. Whoa. Hold on. Walk it like I talk it. Walk it like I talk it.

0: G100.
1: It's time for...
2: You are so dumb. You are really dumb.
0: Yeah, people do dumb stuff, and we're here for it. It's time for your dummy of the day.
3: Well, last week, two homes in Whidbey Island, Washington, were destroyed, and a third was damaged after 700 pounds of fireworks exploded.
0: Whoa!
3: Neighbors of the fireworks collecting homeowner said that the stockpile was no secret either.
0: Yeah.
3: He's proud of it.
0: Okay.
3: And that he received a fresh delivery of fireworks like hours right before the explosion.
0: Okay.
3: According to the fire investigators, there's evidence that the unnamed fireworks fan was smoking near his arsenal.
0: Oh, what the hell?
3: Yeah.
0: You can't do that.
3: And that may have played a role in the explosion. Five people were injured in the blast, including two firefighters.
0: Oh, my God.
3: All of them are expected to recover, but you, sir, I didn't get his name, but he's in Whidbey Island, Washington.
0: Yeah, you can't smoke next to fireworks, people.
3: You're the dummy of the day.
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1: Pickable surprise, this that chicken cheese. 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Pickable. Yes, AGs, I'm putting something to sleep. 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He on the ground, I praise God and start stumping.

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3: is G100 Traffic.
4: Several crashes to be aware of this afternoon. Ogeechee Road southbound at Chatham Parkway, as well as Harry S. Truman Parkway near East Duran Avenue. Use caution if you're traveling through those areas. And a reminder of long-term road work taking place on I-16, both east and westbound between Old River Road and Pembroke. We'll keep an eye on your drive and have another traffic update in minutes.
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11: Hi, it's the Grease Man, and I'm back again!
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11: I had to go see OC! Let me tell you the story. You see, I wasn't retired. 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And one day, OC was flying overhead in his helicopter. He was teaching Chip how to fly the thing. And then Chip looked down and said, "Daddy, who's that bogey man walking down there?" And OC said, "Well, I do believe that's the Grease Man. I remember him years ago. He and I used to go gator hunting." "Hey, Grease! Grease, is that you?" I said, "OC, it's me. I've been lost all these years. Come." 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
1: Welcome to Thoughtful Thursday. We're the Baker Boys.
0: I'm thinking, Nick V, we need to take our show on the road.
1: Yes.
0: Literally.
1: Yes.
0: And go out of the country for a little bit here. And here's the perfect job for us right here. Looking for people to take care of mansions and penthouses in Monaco.
1: Monaco?
0: Are you down?
1: Let's go.
2: 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See you at the bar, you was hardly talking. That's when I knew that your heart was scarring. Friends to lovers need a part to star in. Like, wait, babe, let me

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1: Well, it's going to be lifestyles of the rich DJ and famous DJs, the Baker Boys, live from Monaco.
2: All right, so people are being hired to look after luxury mansions and penthouses in Monaco. Monaco's a nice place you want to go to. Check it out, right?
1: Yeah. It's, you know, it's only like a mile long.
2: Yeah.
1: It's so crazy.
2: Yeah, so a unique opportunity to experience life in one of Europe's most exclusive destinations. Now, this came from a page that I follow on Instagram called Treasure. So if you want to look it up, you can look it up right there. And I guess they said you comment Monaco Homes and they'll send you the details. But do you think it's too good to be true?
1: It sounds too good to be true, Eric V. I don't want to get to Monaco and I'm going to get tied up.
2: Yeah, you could be trapped into a bathtub with a liver missing or something, right?
1: Exactly. But I think they can afford livers in Monaco, so they don't need mine.

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2: Several crashes to be aware of this afternoon. Ogeechee Road southbound at Chatham Parkway, as well as Harry S. Truman Parkway near East Duran Avenue. Use caution if you're traveling through those areas. And a reminder of long-term road work taking place on I-16, both east and westbound between Old River Road and Pembroke. We'll keep an eye on your drive and have another traffic update in minutes.
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6: We've got a very seasonal forecast for our Thursday, climbing quickly into the 80s and daytime highs, topping out in the low 90s, right around 93, with a light breeze coming in out of the northeast and plenty of sunshine. With your certified most accurate forecast, I'm meteorologist Melissa Hall.
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1: I got a question. 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
1: Okay, well, there's a gal who hasn't dated in 10 years that she might be ready for some action.
0: Oh, I know who it is.
1: Would you be open to dating Angelina Jolie?
0: She got too many kids.
1: Oh! Well, she might be back on the scene. We'll talk about it coming up next in your Baker Buzz.
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5: We specifically said no camera.
6: All right, she hasn't dated in years. Since what year?
1: Well, it's been since 2016.
6: Whoa.
1: When she got divorced from Brad Pitt.
6: Okay.
1: So talking to Entertainment Tonight and Yahoo Entertainment, that is, Angelina Jolie revealed that she hasn't dated in over a decade.
6: I wonder why. But like, why she hasn't.
1: Listen, she's like, basically, I'm too much in my head. I'm trying to raise a family. I'm focused on them. There's no way that I can do all of that and, you know, have a relationship at the same time.
6: Okay.
1: But her children, who you say she has too many of, they're older now, Eric.
6: I'm just kidding. I was just throwing
1: Thank
6: out
1: you,
6: there.
1: Eric. So, there's nothing wrong with having children, Eric. So anyway,
6: as long as they're not mine, yeah, we're good.
1: Hell, stop it.
6: Go ahead.
1: She's been on the sidelines since 2016 after Brad Pitt, and now her daughters are encouraging her to live her

0: even though she's a mom and, you know, she has her needs as well.
1: Yeah, right? She does. Everybody does. She's very successful and she's raised those children.
0: Yeah.
1: So you would not date Angelina Jolie?
0: Not my cup of tea, so I'm good.
1: Damn. Eric B's hard to please.
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4: is G100 Traffic.
5: Several crashes to be aware of this afternoon. Ogeechee Road southbound at Chatham Parkway, as well as Harry S. Truman Parkway near East Duran Avenue. Use caution if you're traveling through those areas. And a reminder of long-term road work taking place on I-16, both east and westbound between Old River Road and Pembroke. We'll keep an eye on your drive and have another traffic update in minutes.
6: Sponsored by Lowe's.
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9: 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Gotta have Top Dog with you. 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And you know what he gonna try to do.

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1: Baker Boys on this Thoughtful Thursday. Thank you for tuning on in.
0: Nick V, do you think that we have a dream job?
1: Yeah, absolutely.
0: Yes.
1: Yes.
0: Well, check this out. In New Zealand, the top career has been searched, and we're going to tell you what it is.
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1: Now we're taking a trip down to New Zealand. The top job is...
0: A new study analyzing Google search trends has found that becoming a DJ is New Zealand's most searched dream career.
1: Bro.
0: We're living the dream career right now, Nick.
1: Living the dream.
0: In
1: literally.
0: New Zealand.
1: Wow.
0: We would be like, you know what I mean?
1: Well, we've already followed our dream.
0: Yeah.
1: We're successful at our dream.
0: Yeah.
1: So it would be the top of the pops, Eric V.
0: Right. Researchers examined the interest across more than 145 countries, tracking queries how to become a DJ.
1: Wow.
0: All right.
1: Bro.
0: So in New Zealand, it's the dream job.
1: Well, ahead of the game once again, Nick V. I started in 1984. I'm proud of it. I love it. Still do it every weekend. Being a DJ is different than being an on-air personality, though. Let's just not get it twisted.
0: Yeah, they're two different things.
1: So the people in New Zealand, they want to go on stage.
0: Yeah, they want to
1: be Avicii. They want to do Steve Aoki stuff.
0: Right.
1: And you know what? So did I at one point in time.
0: Mm-hmm.
1: When I dreamed or imagined I wanted to be a DJ, Jam Master J is the DJ that I looked up to.
0: Right.
1: You know, a DJ for a rap group on stage,
0: on
1: tour.
0: I mean, you did DJ for a rap group back in the day.
1: It was short-lived, but it don't matter.
0: But you still did it.
1: I lived out that dream.
0: All right.
1: I'm still living it.
0: We're living the dream from New Zealand. Let's go. G.

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1: Great drinks, better company. And of course, we're partying for a purpose. Every sip supports the Ronald McDonald House of Coastal Georgia.
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2: Several crashes to be aware of this afternoon. Ogeechee Road southbound at Chatham Parkway, as well as Harry S. Truman Parkway near East Duran Avenue. Use caution if you're traveling through those areas. And a reminder of long-term road work taking place on I-16, both east and westbound between Old River Road and Pembroke. We'll keep an eye on your drive and have another traffic update in minutes.
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18: I was doing some work for him over here in Carolina.
19: Now, who you want to deal with?
18: I want to deal with Mr. OC.
19: Tell me why.
18: I look at the commercials and everything. You know what I'm saying? And I just got confidence and trust in you.
19: You do?
18: Yes, sir. And that's why I came from Savannah. I told the Chevy dealer, look here, you got a truck that caught my eye, but I'm not buying me. I'm going to Mr. OC. I'm going to Carolina.
19: You going to Carolina for real?
18: Yes, sir, and I live right there in Fort Wentworth in Rice Creek.
19: You heard anything about my goat, Bo, and Crojack, and the alligator,
18: yes,
19: and the hog?
18: Yes, sir, and I told the young lady up front, I come to meet Mr. O.C., Bo, and Chip. But I mean, if you want me to come back over later on this week, I will be more than happy to.
19: All right, well, come and see Chip, too, okay?
18: Yes, sir, I definitely will do that, Mr. O.C. Saturday will be a good day to come over.
19: Man, any day is a good day, as long as it ain't raining.
18: Yes, sir, I will do that, Mr. O.C., and I thank you so much.
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28: We've got a very seasonal forecast for our Thursday, climbing quickly into the 80s and daytime highs, topping out in the low 90s, right around 93, with a light breeze coming in out of the northeast and plenty of sunshine. With your certified most accurate forecast, I'm meteorologist Melissa Hall.
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0: G100. Nick V and Eric V, the Baker Boys here. I have a question for you.
1: What?
0: Did you ever have like a gold star chart or anything like that when you got gold stars, when you did something good?
1: No.
0: Not even in elementary school?
1: No.
0: Well, guess what? Now's your time to do it. Adults are rewarding themselves with gold stars. Get your gold stars out, Eric V.
1: Oh, man.
0: It's time for a sticker chart.

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2: All right, so I can remember when you were younger in elementary school.
0: Yeah.
2: You know, you would get a star for doing good in the classroom, right? It was a big thing. Oh, I got 4 gold stars. I got 5 gold stars.
0: Yeah.
2: As an elementary student.
0: Yes.
2: But now adults are taking it back to elementary school. Is that what they're doing?
0: Adults are getting into it using sticker charts to reward themselves for good behavior.
2: Okay.
0: Users of the motivation system give themselves like gold stars for everything from going to the gym.
2: Mm-hmm.
0: I would have got myself a gold star this morning.
2: Okay.
0: I went to the gym to staying sober, and I would have got 2 gold stars for staying sober for 2 days.
2: I got hella gold stars for staying sober then.
0: Yeah.
2: I have.
0: It's not a problem for you. No, stop.
2: What?
0: You got to do something that, you know, you're really proud of. You know,
2: I am proud of that. How?
0: You're not a drinker though.
2: How is not ever drinking in your entire freaking life of existence not a gold star?
0: Well, you've already got over the hump early on, Eric B. Some people cannot get over that.
2: You're discrediting me being sober.
0: I am not.
2: You are.
0: All right.
2: If it was so easy, you could have done it.
0: How about this? a star for avoiding their exes.
2: Oh, that's I need stars for that. Jeez.
0: Experts say that the charts work because they provide small rewards and create accountability.
2: Okay, I think you should reward yourself for things that you deem to be a little difficult, or like that you achieve something.
0: Yeah.
2: It's good. That's why I golf.
0: You know?
2: When I go golf, I hit a great shot. That's an achievement. I get a star every time I hit the green or something.
0: As you should.
2: Yeah.
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3: Several crashes to be aware of this afternoon. Ogeechee Road southbound at Chatham Parkway, as well as Harry S. Truman Parkway near East Duran Avenue. Use caution if you're traveling through those areas. And a reminder of long-term road work taking place on I-16, both east and westbound between Old River Road and Pembroke. We'll keep an eye on your drive and have another traffic update in minutes.
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11: 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I'm talking about that dog in them. You ever hear the expression? 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If you gotta fight, you gotta have a dog with you. Gotta have top dog with you. He got that dog in him. And he gonna fight. He gonna fight to the end. And you know what he gonna try to do.

0: applause.
1: You know, I drive back and forth to work every day. I'm on I-95. I'm seeing all kinds of trailers, but the horse trailer is the one that got my attention because I see a Toyota pulling it, and this Toyota is going just as hard as it can, pulling a horse trailer that doesn't even have a horse in it. They tricked the horse. They got the horse out of the trailer, man. It's funny, but it's really sad because they left that poor little horse Highway 301 in Ocala. He thought he was going back to Virginia, but the Toyota just wouldn't pull the trailer with the horse in it. Instead of them buying a Ford, like they should have done, they headed to Virginia with the trailer and no horse. Pretty sad, because the horse's best friend was riding in another trailer being pulled by a Ford. Of course, he got there 2 days before the Toyota did, and that poor horse died of a broken heart.
2: Amen. 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

0: 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Welcome to the Baker Boys Show, Nick V and Eric V for this stuff Thursday.
1: All right, scientists have created a small working portal that can send physical objects from one location to another. Nick V.
0: AI does it again. Come on, bro. 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
1: Fun, energetic DJs that make you feel good. Nick and Eric V, take it away.
2: All right, guys, now we've been hearing a lot about these portals. You know, one of my favorite movies is actually Stargate from back in the day.
3: There's supposedly a real actual Stargate.
2: Oh, yeah.
3: That they use.
2: Oh, yeah.
3: So we're talking about scientists out of Norway that have created a small portal where you can send a physical item from one place to another.
2: Okay, how much does this cost? When is it going to be available at Kmart?
3: Okay, Kmart ain't even open anymore.
2: At Big Lots. I'm waiting for it.
3: So small objects like phones, live insects, and things like that. Would you travel through a portal, Nick?
2: Yeah, yeah, let's go.
3: You would?
2: I want to see what's on the other side.
3: Didn't you see the movie The Fly?
2: Oh, yeah.
3: What could happen to you?
2: I did see that. That was horrifying. And I don't want that to happen with me, of course.
3: I wouldn't trust it. I wouldn't trust it at all.
2: At what point would you trust the portal? When you see an elephant come through the other side?
3: Yeah, something of big, you know, size.
2: Big size.
3: Yeah, like an elephant would be good.
2: Okay.
3: That would be a hell of a portal, though. That's a big portal, right?
2: Like you said, I think they already exist. I've heard of these contraptions that were left by older civilizations way before ours. We got to go, guys. It's going to get too deep in here. Love you. Have a beautiful, blessed, powerful day. We'll be back tomorrow for Feel Good Friday.
3: And Nick V with a brand new mouth love, baby.
2: Catch me on the other side of the portal.

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1: This is G100 traffic.
3: Several crashes to be aware of this afternoon. Ogeechee Road southbound at Chatham Parkway, as well as Harry S. Truman Parkway near East Duran Avenue. Use caution if you're traveling through those areas. And a reminder of long-term road work taking place on I-16, both east and westbound between Old River Road and Pembroke. We'll keep an eye on your drive and have another traffic update in minutes.
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10: You know, some guy told me the other day, this is a true story. 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We got hogs. We got pigs. We got alligators in the pond. Well, I thought we had lost Bo to an alligator. This alligator we got out here was creeping up. 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I'm sure you've seen on that Discovery Channel where they just eat them wildebeest and drag them in the water. And I was looking out the window and I said, oh no. 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How they do that belly roll. And about that time, a hog came out the woods. And at the last minute, the alligator went after the hog and got the hog. Bo witnessed the whole thing. He told me about it. And of course, you know, I said, look, man, we'll get somebody to cut the grass. You just stay away from the ponds. Don't worry about that. It's a true story. You think I'm making this up? Well, I'm not. I ain't making up nothing. This whole story is 100% true. 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
3: We've got a very seasonal forecast for our Thursday, climbing quickly into the 80s and daytime highs, topping out in the low 90s, right around 93, with a light breeze coming in out of the northeast and plenty of sunshine. With your certified most accurate forecast, I'm meteorologist Melissa Hall.
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6: When you need somebody to help you, you want somebody with that dog in them. 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And you know what he gonna try to do.

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16: This is G100 weather.
17: We've got a very seasonal forecast for our Thursday, climbing quickly into the 80s and daytime highs, topping out in the low 90s, right around 93, with a light breeze coming in out of the northeast and plenty of sunshine. With your certified most accurate forecast, I'm meteorologist Melissa Hall.
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